Cancún.

Say ye, say ye, say ye, say ye, say ye, say ye, say ye, say ye, say ye, say ye, say ye, say ye, say ye, say ye, say ye, say ye, say ye, say ye, say ye, say ye, say ye, say ye, say ye, say ye, say ye, 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say ye, say ye, say ye, say ye, say ye, say ye, say ye, say ye, say ye, say ye, say ye, say ye, say ye, say ye, say ye, say ye, say ye, say ye, say ye, say ye, say ye, say ye, say ye, say ye, say ye, say ye, say ye, say ye, say ye, say ye, say ye, say ye, say ye, say ye, say ye, say ye, say ye, say ye, say ye, say ye, say ye, say ye, say ye, say ye, say

Edien will be yo. Bronya Brandy and Ephraim to Mamre. Edien will be yo. Siake. Edien Ben will be here. Bronya Brandy and Ephraim Kukwe. Edien will be yo. Siake.

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Anna, me uncle driver, Nibi. 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Only me with them. 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

What you want to my Anna Yakumwa? 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And we are still my way.

Let's move on, Nick. I thought you were from Fabba.

Bia, Omiedi, Napati Chule, why? Apoche, yet, and I, yes, now, come on.

0: A very beautiful morning to you. 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We're reaching you live from Wales Broadcasting House along Alafi Avenue, Oluyole Estate, Ibadan. 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From 5:05 to 6 a.m., you'd listen to Morning Hymns. 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And afterward, it will be time for our PBS slots from 6:15 to 6:30 a.m. At 6:30, it will be time for Perspectives Unlimited. That's our newspaper review for the day. And that will end at 7:30 a.m. Just after that, it will be time for AM Sports for the sports lover, followed by the Yoruba version of the newspaper review, Agbeyawo Iroyin Agbomagbe, from 8 a.m. to 9:30 a.m. After which, you enjoy music from 9:30 to 10 a.m. At 10 a.m., Gbagede Oro comes on from 10 to 12 noon. And by 12 noon, it will be time to listen to the world news, both in English language and Yoruba language. 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
2: 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I am Anne Akeju. Dear friend, today I want us to reflect on forgiveness. Very often we think of forgiveness as something we do for others. We imagine it as letting someone else off the hook. But true forgiveness is much deeper than that. It is a gift we give ourselves. When someone hurts you, through betrayal, disappointment, or harsh words, it leaves a wound. And like any wound, if it isn't cared for, it festers and becomes an ulcer. Bitterness, resentment, and anger quietly build up inside. You replay the offenses in your mind over and over, hoping the other person will feel the pain. But it doesn't work that way. While you are holding on to the hurt, they have already moved on. That person, truly trapped by unforgiveness, is you. Unforgiveness is like carrying a heavy load every day, like stones in a bag slung across your shoulder. Each grudge, each bitter memory, each unheard wound adds another stone. Before long, the weight becomes unbearable. Forgiveness is not saying the hurt didn't matter. It is not denying the pain. It is choosing to set the heavy bag down so you can finally walk freely again. Someone once said that holding on to anger is like drinking poison and expecting the other person to die. To be truly honest, sometimes forgiveness feels almost impossible. The wound is deep, the memory fresh, and the pain too real. Forgiveness then becomes a gift of peace, a gift of healing, a gift of freedom to yourself. So here is the beauty about forgiveness. When you forgive, you are not saying what happened was okay. You are saying, I refuse to let this pain control me any longer. I choose freedom over chains. The Bible says in Colossians 3:13, bear with each other and forgive one another. Forgive as the Lord forgave you. Do you know what else unforgiveness does? It opens the door to stress, anxiety. It weakens the immune system, thereby increasing the risk of various health issues like cancer, increased blood pressure, and of course, mental issues like depression. So today, I want you to reflect. Who do I need to forgive? What memory, what hurt, what regret am I still holding on to? And am I willing to let it down, not for their sake, but for mine? So I encourage you today, be the bigger person and choose to forgive today. Not because they deserve it, but because you deserve peace. And remember, to err is human and to forgive is divine. I am Anne Akeju. God bless you and be a blessing always.

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1: Hello, everybody. 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

0: 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We are reaching you live from World Broadcasting House along Alafi Avenue, Oluyole Estate, Ibadan. I am Kemi Sola Williams. President Bola Tinubu pledges that all efforts will be made to rescue the teachers and pupils adopted in Oyo State. Nigeria and the World Intellectual Property Organization agree to deepen collaboration aimed at transforming the country's intellectual property asset into tangible economic value with a focus on commercializing research output, supporting innovators, and expanding opportunities within the creative economy. Ogun State Governor Ademola Adeleke says his administration is intensifying efforts to empower young entrepreneurs and strengthen business activities across the state. Minister of Budget and Economic Planning, Senator Abubakar Bagudu, calls for improved access to land for young Nigerians as part of effort to boost their participation in agriculture and strengthen food production in the country. Police Service Commission dismisses a purported shortlist of candidates for medical examination circulating on social media, describing it as fake and unauthorized. Highland expands its employment permit system in a major policy move aimed at attracting more international workers and addressing ongoing labor shortages across key sectors, including construction, healthcare, transport, and agri-food. That's the headline news. Join us at 6:30 a.m. on Perspective Unlimited. Also, call or WhatsApp World Radio Newsroom on 091-6893-2000 for any eyewitness account. I am Kemi Sola Williams. Thank you for listening. God bless you.
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0: All right, it's another beautiful Tuesday morning. Today, the second day of June 2026. You're on to Wells Radio 89.3 FM, your preferred awesome radio. We are reaching you live from Oluyole in the city of Ibadan, the capital of Oyo State. My name is Kunle Olowo, and the program you're about to listen to now is Perspective Unlimited. And as usual, I'm not alone in the studio. I'm with my analyst, Chukwu Emeka Monachiso. Good morning, Chukwu Emeka.
1: Good morning,
0: I hope you had a restful night.
1: Yeah, thank God.
0: Okay, and have you, you've been seeing the papers this morning again? Same story, same...
1: No, at times you don't even get to see the stories, but you know what will be
0: you
1: in
0: know
1: the
0: what you've been in the news. Quite interesting. Yeah. All right, then, like I always say, we are not bearers of bad news. We just give you the stories as it is, so that we can know what to do as good citizens of the country and to make our country a better place, and we make ourselves better citizens. Today, we are going to be looking at three newspapers. Of course, the Punch newspaper we have here, we have the Vanguard, and also the Guardian newspaper. Those are the three papers we are going to be looking at this morning. So when we start quickly, we'll be looking at Punch, and the largest caption on the front page of Punch this morning reads, "Protest in Oyo, Ogun, as NUT begins nationwide strike rally today." And the writer story we have there, "Oyo public schools shut down, shut as CSOs demand abductees release. Ogun residents fear spillover." That story is on page 2 of the Punch newspaper today. Also, there is a $1.1 billion dispute. Nest Oil wins big as Supreme Court vacates all courts of appeals restorative ex parte order, describes it as judicial tragedy. That story continues on page 26. Part of that story is actually written here on the front page, and it continues on page 26 of the Punch newspaper. On the 2027 post, CBN targets 2.83 trillion naira cash in private hands. That story is on page 24. And on page 7, NCDC launches 21 days Ebola watch for exposed travelers. That story is on page 7. And on page 9, petrol price soars 643% in 3 years. Quite interesting. Still on the front page of the Punch, Nigeria's blackout persists despite $3.6 billion World Bank loans. That is a report, and it is on page 24 of the Punch newspaper. And if you go to page 7, FG scraps 3 months terminal leave for civil servants. Those are the stories you can find on the front page of the Punch newspaper this morning. And on the front page of Vanguard, the largest caption, "Protest rock Oyo, Ogun over abductees of teachers, students." And there are quite a number of writer stories here. "Schools shut as teachers, CSOs protest in Oyo. Ogun residents protest, demand urgent government action. And NUT to embark on nationwide protest today."

0: Says students being used as shields by terrorists. And also Muslim Congress demand immediate rescue of victims. And Borno residents slam federal government silence over 24 abducted students. Those stories, you can find them on page 5 of the Vanguard newspaper this morning. And on page 9, we are working to rescue kidnapped retired Major General Abubakar. That is credited to the Defense Headquarters, and that's the reason, page 9. And on page 8, cut terrorists' arms supply, end attacks, says Northern Christians. And on page 9, Atiku XSGF, bicker over outcome of ADC presidential primary. That's the reason, page 9. And CBN unveils payment system vision 2028. That's the reason, page 19. And I'm still on the front page of the Vanguard this morning. Osun calls emergency meeting over border school safety. That story is on page 10. Let's move on to the front page of the Guardian newspaper now. Supreme Court vacates appellate court's order against Nestor. That story is also on the front page of the Guardian newspaper, and it continues on page 6. Then the largest caption here reads, divided opposition rejigs 2027 polls, lines up 11 presidential candidates. That story is on page 6. And there's a picture of some of the already known or approved presidential candidates here. We also have APC tickets, Tinubu government fights over control of 2027 National Assembly list. That story is on page 3. Tinubu lauds Navy's professionalism as Abbas inaugurates maritime tax force. That story is on page 7. And on page 30, gunmen kills 8 in Plateau Kogi Band Festival after deadly violence. And on page 5, Lagos State government laments surge in domestic violence, records 6,753 cases in 2025. Wow. And NARD threatens nationwide strike over assaults on doctors. That's the region, page 5. And on page 30, reps to probe 250 billion naira housing fund over transparency delivery concerns. Wow. So those are the stories we have on the front page of The Guardian this morning. Of course, we also have stories on the front page of The Vanguard. And last but not the least, on The Punch newspaper. So I think the most important story here now that we have as seen on all of the three newspapers we are looking at today is that protest in Oyo State as nationwide strike begins today. And I think we should start it off from there. Now, we see that the public schools and secondary schools across Oyo State, they were shut down yesterday as teachers complied with a directive by the Nigerian Union of Teachers to begin a nationwide protest over the continued captivity of pupils and teachers abducted from schools in Ahoro, Isiele, and Yawuta communities in Urire local government area of the state. Now, the protests coincided with demonstrations in Oyo and Ogun states, where residents, civil society groups, and labor activities demanded the immediate release of the abductees and urged governments at all levels to intensify efforts to tackle insecurity. Now, let's look at what this protest actually means. We are talking about the closure of public schools across Oyo State. Does this tell us about the level of concern among teachers and educational stakeholders?
1: Well, if you say it shows level of concern, everybody in Nigeria is concerned. Not just those in the education sector. Everybody is concerned. We are in a state of emergency in Nigeria.
0: In a state of emergency.
1: Yes, but the issue is that our own emergency, is not the emergency of those in authority. Because they are not directly affected, nor their relations affected by constant kidnapping of Nigerians.
0: But they are affected because it's their job to protect.
1: No, they are not affected. If they are immediately affected, if they are physically affected, they will not toy with the security situation of our country. You know, yesterday I said we have reached the level where the president should declare a state of emergency on insecurity. Because what we are doing right now is not going to take us out of the woods. We are in a dire situation, honestly speaking, when it comes to security. Nigeria has been invaded from all fronts. And those that are given the responsibility of securing this nation, to me, I think they are overwhelmed. Because the more we think we are secure, look at how much we have thrown into insecurity in Nigeria, to secure Nigeria. At the inception of this administration, I remember vividly, the president gave 50 billion, I think, to Northwest, or either Northwest or Northeast. For what? To secure the area. How far? You understand? And we have invested a lot of money. And we have bought a lot of things. National Security Advisor, remember what he said sometime last year, that some of the things ended up in the hands of non-state actors. How come?
0: How come?
1: And who has been prosecuted? Nobody. In a country where there are no consequences for anything done against the state, the impunity will not stop. We are living in a state of impunity and recklessness. That was why, if I don't know whether you saw the pronouncement made by the former governor of Ekiti State. When he said that Oyo State government this kidnapping was to embarrass the federal government.
0: Yeah, but a lot of people don't to listen to what
1: Fayose is simply spinning ridiculous and convoluted narrative.
0: But a lot of people don't like to really believe in what
1: But what said. He's saying, is he supposed to be saying it at this point in time? And the authority left him. Just like one doctor, Akin Fabohunda of Afenifere, came out to say that if Tinubu should lose the election, that the Yorubas and Igbos, that what happened in Rwanda. Imagine a man of that stature saying something that can set the nation ablaze and nobody cautioned him, not even organization where he belongs to. Why should we be saying, making such a... And this man who is saying this rubbish, if there's a knockout, the sound of a knockout in his house, he will even wee on his body. He can't even stand it. And you are trying to incite Nigerians against each other because of election? And Fayose is here saying his own? What kind of country is this? And these are the things that, in this time where there is insecurity all over the place, and people are fueling it by utterances that are not rooted in reality. What kind of mess is this? So when it comes to what we are saying, everybody, anybody who is a genuine lover of this country must be concerned about our security situation, which has gone to the dogs. Every day, people are afraid. You receive all manner of things on your phone. Oh, don't go to Monia. They arrested some people there. Oh, don't go to... Imagine in a panic mood. The country is in a panic mood. And the government is supposed to arrest the situation. But where are they looking at?
0: But like the example you gave now about seeing messages on phone, we know that most of the times... people just spread false information on the phones, and that's why we try to educate people as much as we can, that they should always verify their facts before they take action. But talking about this closure of schools now and the process that is going to be going on around Oyo State today, what impact will this prolonged closure of schools? What impact is it going to have on students, especially as those ones that are preparing for major examination?
1: My brother, is going to have a lot of impact. Number one, the students will be afraid of going to school. And you can't learn anything.
0: Students would be afraid of going to school.
1: And you can't learn anything in an atmosphere of fear. Where you will be in the class, and you are there physically, but you are spiritually, you are no longer there. The teachers will not like to go there. Because they know that when they come there to pick you, nobody comes to your rescue. Now, when Nigeria is battling with billions of out of school children, and we
0: already.
1: are already and we are going to add more to that number. Does it talk well about us? And you hear people, especially the Gen Zs, saying that education is a scam. I don't know whether you have heard it. Education is not a scam. It's not a scam. It's not. Why they are saying that education is a scam is that people who know next to nothing when it comes to education are people who they will bring forth as our leaders. And in that, and when they look at them, all they are after is money. They don't add value to people. So young people will not tend to believe that, oh, there's no need for me to go to school. There is every need for you to be educated. Education is not just, it doesn't just happen in the classroom. In fact, I became educated when I left school. Because exposure, when you look, but you must have a foundation. That's why you must go to school. So, if closure of schools, number one, and when it comes to the home front, in Kule, do you know what it takes for children not to go to school? On the side of the parents, they eat more. And where's the money to feed them? That's it. Money afternoon and night, they are there with you. They're not going anywhere. But going to school will even make them to forgo some things they should have eaten at home. So, economically, it's not viable for the parents. Educationally, the students are losing. And we are creating, in fact, education is under assault in Nigeria. Look at what we did. Cut off mark, jump, now is 150. When you want to go and study education, you don't need to get any score. And what does that tell you, Kunle? It tells you, and remember that people who are in education, Department of Education, mostly are people who cannot meet the cutoff mark for the preferred courses. Now that you have removed that mark, what kind of human beings are you going to bring in that sector? And Kunle, every responsible government and society, before you become a teacher, you must go through the crucible. Because they understand that you are shaping the minds of future generation. Do we care? We don't care here. So we have removed even that thing, that anybody can enter the Department of Education. What kind of teachers are we going to bring? And what kind of pupils and students are they going to produce? Education is under assault. Everything in Nigeria, school, I have not seen it at this level where we are today.
0: Okay, you're still on to Wells Radio 89.3 FM. Your preferred awesome radio, Perspective Unlimited, is the program you are listening to. My name is Kunle Olowu, and the other voice you are hearing with me is that of Chukwu Emeka Munachiso. That we are talking about the strike action by the NUT in Oyo State over the abduction of pupils and teachers in Oyo State, the Orire local government incidents that happened about 2 weeks ago. Now, residents and labor groups, even civil society organizations, they have joined the protest. How important is it to actually assure the public that the situation will be under control?
1: I don't think we are doing the protest is a cry for help. Because there will be no miracle if somebody doesn't cry out. Once you cry out, there will be help. I pray that there will be help. Kunle, whenever I go to bed on a daily basis, remembering that these kids, a year and a half, 2 years, are in the hands of lunatics inside the bush. Kunle, which parent will go and sleep with their two eyes closed, without you praying for these people? Because that's the only thing we can do. Imagine a child of a year and a half, 2 years, being subjected to this kind of inhuman treatment in this time and age. He doesn't even know anything. And remember that you are dealing with beasts in human nature who can violate these children at will. And yet, we are looking at it as if, because it didn't happen to us. When they carry the body of a dead person, we think it's firewood. It's not firewood. It's a human being. And look at where we are, Kunle. When I was growing up as little children, we are not allowed to see corpses. Whenever somebody dies, they will quickly take us away from that environment. And I was wondering, what is so special about seeing a dead person? Honestly speaking, we are so curious to see a dead person, but they didn't allow us. But today, a year old child, 6 months, they are already looking at corpses all over the place. How did we descend to this abysmal pit?
0: Okay, so talking about how we got to this place, remember in 2014 when the Chibok issue happened, the federal government launched the Safe School Initiative. I don't know if you remember that. Now, the Safe School Initiative is supposed to protect vulnerable students in rural areas. And yet we are having this again. So it seems the government is trying to do something. And but is it inevitable to have this kind of security gaps in a country?
1: I'm happy you brought up this issue. Safe school initiative by the Nigerian government.
0: Yes.
1: That's the tragedy of our country. There's no continuity. Every government, we're always starting afresh. Every government will come, destroy what other governments have. They overlook it. We start afresh. We are always in the beginning. That is the tragedy of our country. And that is why there are leakages all over the place.
0: So
1: Imagine if Safe School Initiative had been sustained till now. Do you think what happened in Orire would have happened? It would have happened. And remember those people that gathered and hunted Jonathan. people who carried Jonathan's coffin all over the place. Oh, Jonathan, bring back our children. Bring back our girls. Today, they are not asking President Bola Ahmed Tinubu to bring back our children. They are asking Shehi Makinde to bring back our children. Is it Shehi Makinde that to bring back our children? Where are they telling Jonathan to bring back our children? And they are not telling Tinubu to bring back our children. That's the hypocrisy in our country.
0: No, well,
1: I'm coming. I'm coming. Nobody has ever asked the president to bring back our children. Now, Shehi Makinde, they are calling. What will Shehi Makinde do? Chief Secretary of the... What is he commanding? We even command the Boy Scout. You ask the president, former president, to bring back the children. You are not asking this president to bring back our children. You are asking a governor who is handcuffed by the unitary constitution we are running. What can he do? So if Safe School Initiative had been sustained, Kunle, we will not be where we are today. But there's no continuity in Nigeria. No continuity.
0: So continuity is one of the issues we have.
1: One of the issues. That's why we are even wasting money. Go and check what I will take example. Go to Kano State. Ganduje did a lot of things. There was something he built. This one that is there now came and demolished everything. Money wasted. What metro line in Lagos? The Lagos State government would have gotten metro line under a long time ago. After they paid the contractors and everything, Buhari came and scattered it. Billions wasted, and yet nobody asked question. What kind of a country is this? No continuity. If every government that comes will come up with its own, that's not how to, because there's no blueprint on where Nigeria is going. That is the problem. If we have a blueprint that, look, Adama Simba will be, I'm giving an example.
0: Yeah,
1: Adama Simba will be an international sports arena. Anything we are doing in Nigeria, we must upgrade it to that level. To attract international tournaments. If my government comes, we already know that Adama Simba is there.
0: So you don't go and sell it?
1: I won't sell it. I will add my quota to uplifting it. If my tenure expires and you, Kunle, comes up, you know that Adama Simba is sacrosanct. You must do something concerning that. But in Nigeria, there's nothing like that. Everybody comes with, people are running. That's why we do things haphazardly. That is why.
0: So what if I think I should, like the analogy you are giving, I just want to toe that line. So what if I decide now that I want to, you know, sell that Adama Sigba to become the housing estate to generate more money for the state?
1: Listen, because the state is already established, you are not allowed to sell it, no matter who you are. Because the state is going somewhere. Nigeria is not going anywhere. That's why we have people who will come. How many times did they put tax? Did they put interest? Interest rate, how many times? Some countries are fixed. You can't touch this. If I ask you, Kunle, as a Nigerian, what is it right now you are enjoying as a Nigerian? I have gone to some African countries. They will tell you that no matter what, government will not touch this. Because they know already that government is established on that reality, that there are certain things you cannot touch because it will affect the citizens of that country. But here, do we have such a thing? No. We don't have. That's why I said, there's no continuity. In a place where there's no continuity, there will be no... people are just... Imagine entering a space where there's no signboard. You get lost.
0: So, back to this abduction case. Can we say that Nigeria is actually still suffering weak intelligence and rapid response system?
1: It's not weak intelligence. I will tell you something.
0: Okay.
1: My good friend, Professor Oke Ndibe, he came into Nigeria this week. He's a writer. Immediately he came at the airport. Immediately they got him. Freaked him. Started asking, why? Freaked him. He said he was there, that they thought he was on the watch list. So you know people that are on the watch list? So you can be so active at the airport?
0: We don't have weak intelligence.
1: We don't have. It's the way to do the needful is what we lack. What are we saying? Hey, Kunle, you may not be around then. Nigerian soldiers did wonders in Congo. Go and Google it in history. Nigerian soldiers were the best. They went to Congo to fight in Congo. They came back and they come with a lot of Lawrence. It's unfortunate our children have been debarred from knowing where we are coming from in terms of teaching them history. Go and see what Nigeria did in Ekomog. Go and see what Nigeria did in Liberia and Sierra Leone. But when we come to our own here, we handcuff our people with sentiments and they cannot be able to deliver.
0: So you are putting this basically on the will of the government.
1: The will, yes.
0: So you said we have the intelligence. What about shortage of security personnel?
1: We don't have such a... Look, if you In our time, people want to join the military. But now, go and ask an average Nigerian youth whether he wants to join the military. Oh no!
0: Would you have loved to join the military?
1: He won't join.
0: Would you have loved to join the military?
1: Look, Kunle, when I was in secondary school, I had wanted to be a policeman. I will tell you a story. I wanted to be a police because I was watching American film and I saw how police people were helping citizens. And I
0: moved you.
1: I desired that job very well, so much that I was looking forward to being a policeman. That time, you can't see a dwarf in policemen. Yeah, among the rank of five, they were always tall. As a child growing up, I thought maybe that they all look alike. Very tall people. You can't see a short man there. I now went to my father, and I now asked my father, say, I have not seen a policeman in our town. Is there anybody in our town who is a policeman? My father said, yes, that somebody did that job, but he ended up badly. He came back and ran mental. Everybody ran away from being a policeman. And when I saw the Nigerian, how Nigerian police people, when police now began to degenerate to the level where you begin to see them wearing different boots, everybody wearing different shirt, wearing different color, wearing different, I lost interest. By now, I would have been a policeman. And I would have reasoned because I would have done it with all my heart because I love anything that will bring me closer to the people in a way of helping people. I love it. That was why I didn't become a policeman, but I love police job because it has to do with the society. It has to do with the people. It has to do with securing people. I love it so much.
0: So the issue of the abducted pupils now, there is a strike going on today. A lot of people are saying a lot of things, and yet these kids are still in the captivity of their captors. What do you think is the way forward now?
1: The way forward is for, you know, because we have brought home ant-infested firewood and lizards and ant in our homestead. Government, if these people, I don't know what they're asking for. Government should give them what they're asking for.
0: So you support if they ask for ransom, the government should actually
1: for
0: pay
1: the sake
0: that.
1: Of these children.
0: But in the same vein, if they keep paying ransom, they keep equipping these people to keep doing
1: look,
0: it.
1: Look, we started failing a long time ago. You know, I said it.
0: So we should.
1: I'm coming. Yes.
0: Yes.
1: I'm coming.
0: Yeah.
1: Blackmailers. Once you pay a blackmailer once, you are in. Nigeria paid the first day when they would have taken kinetic actions against these people. They failed woefully because they wanted it to be politically correct. Now we continue to pay until we rise up as a people and say enough is enough. I want you to go and Google Central African Republic. Nigeria was where we are today. They were in such critical situation before. The people were being messed up until one day they said, what is all this? I will tell you what happened again. After the civil war in the Southeast, Google Boys Oye movement. That what they call Boys Oye movement. Armed robbers were killing people at random. People will want to go to market. They will snatch their money. They will so many things, and they know the people. They know them. They know them. You will hear names. Banquo. There's one Hannibal. Different names. Big men who were into armed robbery. You know what happened one day at Onitsha. You know, they call them OMATA, Onitsha Market Traders Association. Nobody knew when they held the meeting. And they said, enough is enough. They went to the police and said, police, don't get involved. We know those who are troubling us. They rose up. That was Boys Oye movement. They killed armed robbers, went to their villages.
0: But that's not constitutional.
1: I'm coming. They went to their villages, killed them in front of their own families, burnt the hotels they built with the proceeds of that money. Boys Oye movement. Google it. That was when armed robbery came to an end. Look, nobody goes to toilet smiling.
0: So as much as maybe this happened with...
1: Excuse me. When you want to poop, do you smile?
0: Well, as much as maybe this happened with the Oye boys, you said, it is not constitutional and we will leave the security of the nation to the hands of...
1: This one they are doing us. Is it constitutional?
0: Well, let's hope that they get it right.
1: Who will get it right?
0: The government the security. Those tasked with the job of securing us in the country.
1: I'm not talking of government. I'm talking of terrorists. The one they are doing to us, is it constitutional?
0: No, well...
1: That's why I asked you a question, Kule. When you go to the toilet, do you smile? Nobody has ever come to the toilet. Nobody is pooping while smiling.
0: It depends on what
1: and
0: I'm
1: no woman gives birth to a child smiling.
0: Anyway, Yes, that's Wales Radio 89.3 FM, your preferred awesome radio. I wish we could continue now, but we have to go on a quick commercial break. When we come back, we'll pick it up from where we stopped. Stay tuned.

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1: 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I have been waiting for the past 1 hour.
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0: 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My name is Kunle Olowu, and I have with me Chukwu Emeka Munachi. So we are talking about the security challenges in the country, and especially the abduction of school pupils and teachers in the Orire community of Oyo State. We are also going to leave the phone lines open for listeners to be a part of this show. If you want to give us your 2 cents, your own suggestion or your take on the issues we are talking about, you are free to call the studio lines on 0916893 1000 or 0915333 4893. You can also call 0911 333 893. Those are the numbers to call. We have been talking about insecurity, and I think that is the most important thing in the country now, security. And we also heard yesterday or 2 days ago about the abduction of a retired major general in the army. So now in on Vanguard, we have the story saying that following the abduction of the former director of defense, defense information, Major General Rabe Abubakar and his wife, in Matazu local government area of Katsina State on Saturday by suspected terrorists, the defense headquarters has ordered the deployment of intelligence assets, saying that the troops were working round the clock to rescue the senior officer. Okay, we have a caller on the line. Let us take that call. Hello, good, hello, good morning. What is your name? Where are you calling us from?
1: Thank you, sir. I'm calling from Alakia.
0: Yeah, from, okay, you have the floor.
1: As regards the Oyo attack, time for everyone to have. Because you cannot continue to watch these terrorists holding innocent people without taking strong action to rescue them. So I just call the Oyo State government, the federal government, and security agency to use every possible means to bring this victim home safely. I just hope they do the next front time.
0: Thank you very much for your contribution, man. Thank you. Okay, yeah. So now, this is a retired major general who was kidnapped again on Saturday in Katsina State. Does it mean that we should? You've said that we should call a state of emergency in the security issues in Nigeria, and they have even gone as far as abducting a former, a retired army general.
2: And what does that mean to us as a people?
0: Yes, yeah, so I want us to look at that. I decided that we should quickly talk about this, because I asked you initially if you think we have intelligence issues. You said no. And if we have lack of manpower, you also said no. And with your analogy, okay, let's take this call. Hello, good morning. What is your name? Where are you calling us from?
3: This is Adeleke from Muslim.
0: Adeleke from Muslim, you have the floor.
3: Yeah, fire, she claimed so a reasonable person will not listen to him, because no one can count the number of kidnapping both innocent people and kings in Ekiti since last year. Even the recent one in Ekiti, has he spoken about it, because it belongs to the same party? So why is fire, she not speaking about kidnapping in Brunswick? So since of kidnapping, if he's of kidnapping, it is normal. So to me, nobody should listen to the Jaguar State.
0: Nobody should listen to fire, she.
3: Yes, and as for the children that are being kidnapped and teachers, so we are just praying for their safety that they should talk to. And I'm urging the federal government and the Oyo State government that they should work hand in hand, so they should collaborate together to
0: Thank you very much for your contribution, Ma. okay, so yeah, you did say that we don't have intelligence issues and that we have enough manpower. You actually even gave an example of the way the Nigerian troops performed in other countries when they had their own internal crisis. Now, does that still really justify, or does it makes sense to say that that is where we stand, and yet a major general, if retired major general in Nigeria, has been kidnapped?
2: You see, when I gave reference to history and to the past, I was trying to let you know that
0: it was once good.
2: There was a time we knew what we were doing. before we started doing, before we started behaving.
0: Not knowing what we are doing.
2: You understand? Imagine kidnapping a retired major general in a country. Imagine what it means. Which means that you and I, we are not even safe. You understand? So imagine that man of that caliber. Imagine when they, when this man was killed, that Brigadier General.
0: Brigadier General, yes.
2: Oba. Imagine what, oh, he didn't die. Oh, he died. Oh, he di- at the end of the day, we came to understand that the man died. Kule, if you wake up some of our past leaders to come and observe what is going on in our country, most of them will have compulsion. Because you, the, Nigeria is becoming something we cannot understand. When you talk of intelligence, I have said this severally on this platform, that intelligence is different from information. When you have information and it is processed to contain some elements of truth, that becomes intelligence, that is actionable. But whereby people act on information, there's no intelligence in it. Imagine this man, I don't know where they kidnapped him and his wife. I don't know how long, there was one they killed also. I don't know how long the man will stay in that, in that captivity. And Kule, when these things are happening, does it not call that this country must declare a state of emergency
0: on security?
2: Yes! So that we flush out these people once. You don't manage sicknesses. It's a sickness. It's a cancer. And it's spreading. When it started in the north, most of us here, oh, no, it's a problem of the north. Now it has become a problem of everybody.
0: Of the country.
2: That was why when Hitler came
0: up. But is that even a good mentality to have, that it's a problem of the north? Because when, Nigeria is a whole.
2: Look, it's because we are not united. If we are united as a people, what is happening in one aspect of this nation will affect everybody. Everybody will rise up. But there's nothing binding us together except oil and football. If there are things binding us together as a people, go to the social media. You see hate speech. People are spewing out. You begin to wonder, is it today we started living together as Nigerians? Nothing is binding us together. If something is binding us together, if we have a common purpose as a country, if we are singing from the same hymn book, all of us as Nigerians, and we are not divided by religion and ethnicity, what happens in a man in Funtua? A man in Baragri will react against it and say no, because know that one day it will be your turn. But when it happens somewhere else, we feel that, Iluoke is not our own problem, it's their own problem. Now, when this thing started brewing, all of us felt immune. Oh, we are not concerned. Oh, we are not in the theater of oppression. The cancer spread. When I'm not a medical person, but cancer, when it begins to spread,
0: you have a call on the line. Okay. Hello, good morning. Hello. What is your name? Where are you calling us
4: Hello,
0: from?
4: Good morning.
0: Good morning.
4: This is Benga Mari calling from Abeokuta.
0: Benga Mari from Abeokuta. Good morning. You have the floor.
4: Thank you. I think, like what the African Maker said, he said government declared it an emergency on security
0: in the country. Yeah.
4: Yeah. And I want to tell you that I might not even be the solution. And I will be in the warehouse. Tagging them and declaring it such an emergency. You know, if you only just, we have to. But the same personnel that we have, the same strength that we have, it's just that this is to attack those people. It's not going to change the mantra. I think one of the best forms is the journalism. Let everyone go in, be on his own lane. Let's go, let's generalize this country. If you are in the north, you are talking about the north, you are in the east or the south or the west here. But if anybody is not coming to your own region, my other region, tell the person that needs to be identified. So the person can easily be arrested, and the own law that operating in your own form, because the federal law, has been compromised.
0: Well, but the federal law, actually, I think what you are saying we understand, but I think that is the essence of this national identification number. I believe that's the use for
4: who
0: that.
4: Who does national identification number? Who does here? When this guy Quantamu was telling us that if you go, if you do news, if you do PPN, ever since he's done that, how many branches have been delivered to start using that PPN, using that news? So this thing, they cannot, you see, what I was saying, if a particular side, I don't want to mention him now, he's been arrested for causing confusion in the country or for killing. By the time the person is being arrested by the police or the government, before you know it, there'll be a call from the help, and they say that it's a see that guy. So that law has been compromised. But if you have to be in a a regionalized system. I'm telling you, everybody will use his own law according to determining to the law that the government will say. That is the best way. Thank you very much and God bless you.
0: Thank you very, very much for your contribution, sir.
2: So, Kunle, yes. When such things happen, what do you think the common people will do? You understand? We just lack...
0: We have another caller on the line. Hello, good morning. What is your name? Where are you calling us from?
5: Good morning, West Radio.
0: Good morning, sir.
5: My name is George. I'm calling you from Olegwero.
0: George from Olegwero. You have the floor, sir.
5: Yeah, you see, the reason why we are not getting these problems solved is because of the love of money and the type of politics we are playing. That is the reason why we cannot have state police. That is the reason why we cannot have regional government. Since they centralize everything, and at the end of every month you go to Abuja to collect your own share, that is the reason why we're having this problem. They will never allow it to happen because that is where they are making their money from. That is where their own share from, where you are not working, you go there and collect and eat. That is just the reason. This country will not move forward until they allow this regional government to come up.
0: But this is your own opinion.
5: Listen, it's my own opinion. That is the truth I'm telling you. Until they disband this centralized account that they are going there to go and share every end of the month, it will never be well with this country. I'm sorry, it's not a cause. I'm telling you the truth. When you are not working, you go there and collect money and be sharing. Thank you.
0: Thank you very much for your contribution, sir. Okay, so let us talk a little bit politics now, because eventually it seems the bulk of it still lands in the foot of the politicians. And in the next few months, we are going to be electing new people to sit on the helms of affairs of this country. We have people battering each other. Very recently, we have a story on Atiku Abubakar still having issues in his party. But before we even go into that, I want us to quickly look at all of the... I mean, so that we can think about who to vote for. Let us look at all of the people who have already secured tickets to run for presidency in the country in the coming election. Even we would give the fractional sides too. So number one for the All Progressive Congress, of course, we all know, is the sitting president, Bola Ahmed Tinubu. For the PDP, Yesom Wike's backed fraction with Sunday Honor. And then the PDP, Tamino Turaki, is Goodluck Jonathan. For ADC, is Atiku Abubakar. The ADC other fraction, that's Dumebi Kachuku. People's Redemption Party is Donald Duke. African Action Congress is Omole Sowore. For the Social Democratic Party is Adewole Adebayo. For SDP, Sheu Gbam-led fraction, that's Abimbola Akim Atanda. The Nigerian Democratic Congress is Peter Obi. Allied People's Movement is Seyi Makinde. Action Democratic Party is Aliyu Bin Abbas. Accord Party is Gbenga Olawepo Ashim. And then Labour Party is Dr. Chibuzo Okereke. Now, these are the people that are confirmed that will be on the ballot paper come 2027 when we want to vote for whoever we choose, whoever our choice is going to be. And there is a story here about Atiku Abubakar, sorry, I'm having issues with my system. He's having issues in his party, especially with who he's going to choose as vice president. Yeah, he's having that issues already now. What do you think this says about the political climate in Nigeria as it is now? And you know that Atiku Abubakar, especially, has been trying to be president for donkey years. As a matter of fact, since the days of Abiola.
2: Late Abiola. You see, there's nothing wrong in a man
0: trying
2: to be what he believes he wants to be. I will not ridicule such a person. It shows that the person is dogged and he wants to achieve his ambition. But let's look at, you asked me political climate. You see, our political climate is not healthy. Our political climate is not climate that will bring transformation of the people. It is just transactional business. If you look at our politicians, you call them politicians. They are not. They are all businessmen. You understand? You said something about they are clashing. They are not clashing to come and fix lives. They are clashing because they want to be what they want to be, not to improve the lives of the people.
6: We have a call on the line. Hello, good morning. What is your name? Where are you calling us from? Hello? Sorry, we lost that call.
2: You understand? So, it is Nigerians that will decide the fate of this man. I didn't hear of any woman there. There's no woman there. That's another problem. That's another problem. And the women are not even helping matters. Tunle, if a woman comes out to vie for presidency in this country, I will vote for that woman. I will. Honestly speaking, women are better managers. You understand? But I don't know why women are not coming out.
0: Okay, we have a caller on the line.
5: Yeah, George.
0: Hello, good. George calling back. Okay.
5: It's the same pattern. Look, for example, like all state governors joining the APC. Has it helped our politics? It's the same thing. So that everything will favor that system that is making everybody to benefit. Do you know what they gave to the governors before they joined
0: APC? It's all alleged.
5: The same pattern, whether it's alleged or not alleged, truth must be told. Nigeria is going down continuously with all this system. For example, mineral resources are all over Nigeria. But some states are tapping those mineral resources without bringing it to the center. When you still go to the center to go and collect money at the end of the month, you don't drink beer. But when they sell beer and they bring the money to the center, you go there to collect the money. These are the things. When you are saying the truth, please let us tell ourselves the truth. It's only the truth that can save a nation. Thank you.
0: Thank you very much for your contribution.
2: So, Kunle, our political climate is not healthy.
0: Let's quickly look at something. The former secretary to the government of the Federation, that's Babajide Lawal, he actually has resigned from the African Democratic Congress, ADC, declaring that supporting the party's presidential candidates, which is the person we are talking about, Atiku Abubakar, it would just amount to him handing President Bola Tinubu a second term in office. But when Atiku was going to respond to this, he said that the former SGF, is rejecting the outcome of the presidential primaries because his preferred candidate lost.
2: You see, you will always have such pronouncements from our leaders.
0: From leaders, okay.
2: You always have it. Our politics has no morality. He has no direction. He's clueless. Our politics, he's not taking people to anywhere. He does not inspire. I grew up when, I remember vividly 1979. You hear people who are contesting, you hear them talk, Kunle, you'll be inspired to be a politician. They were not talking about money. You know that they don't read from written something.
0: They have it all in their head.
2: They have it in their head. And they are telling you exactly what they will do. Nowadays, that time we go for political rally. I followed my mother. We didn't have musicians coming to sing. Nobody gave us face cap. Nobody did. All you want to hear, what will this man do if he comes to power? But today, people, they weaponize poverty. People will go there for Congo of rice and spaghetti. When they finish dancing to Fuji and to disco, they will come back. They will even forget why they went to that place.
0: This is
2: a wired so that the people will remain underdogs.
0: But I think in 1992, I ate Abiola biscuits. I think I did then.
2: No, 1992 was still very okay. You can't compare 1992 to what, so what is going, what's on, going now. On now.
0: The, but you said something very interesting. Okay. You said that you will vote a female candidate.
2: I will vote for a female candidate.
0: Let's look at it.
2: I will vote for a female candidate if that person comes out.
0: But do you think Nigeria, even let's take, even in the politics in the United States, it is clear now that they do not even want a female president, let alone Nigeria. No, can we achieve that?
2: No, it's not clear. What nailed Kamala Harris
0: and Hillary Clinton before that?
2: Kamala Harris, what nailed her was his attitude towards the Jewish community. And Jews have a lot of at stake in America. There are some institutions you don't just tamper with. Kamala Harris nailed her political coffin because of what she said and what she
0: did. Yeah, but I'm just saying, I'm coming, what about in Nigeria?
2: Coming to Nigeria here. What has hindered our women from coming out? Religion. Culture. If they can break from that chain and come out, I will vote for a woman. Women are better managers of economy. Go to most companies where accounts, you see women at the head of accounts. Why are they not giving men? There is an extent to which a woman will loot. You understand? Because God wired them differently from men. I'm not saying that women are angels, but they are better than men.
0: So we understand why Wells Radio is doing absolutely very well.
2: And that
0: well.
2: Is why most men who hide things from their wives don't do well. Go and check. When you have a good wife and you are hiding things from her, you cannot prosper. Because a woman, men look, women see. They are not the same. Seeing things and looking at things are not the same. Men will be looking at things, but they don't see anything. But a woman we see and men are looking. They are not the same. If a woman comes out today in Nigeria, I will vote for that woman.
0: All right. On that note, we are going to be calling it a day on Perspective Unlimited this morning. We wish we can talk more, but time will not permit us because we have to give way for the sports people to come and do their thing. It is the end of Perspective Unlimited today, Tuesday, the second day of June 2026. And I would like to say a big thank you to everybody who has been a part of the show. Most especially, I would like to say a big thank you to Chukwu Emeka Munachiso, who has spoken his heart.
2: Thank you, Kule, this for morning. Having me. I wish that Kemi Sola Williams will come and contest.
0: Yes, very. As a matter of fact, Kemi Sola Williams will be joining us on Perspective in the coming weeks. Thank you very much for being a part of the show. Perspective Unlimited happens here on Wells Radio 89.3 FM every Mondays to Fridays by 6:30 to 7:30 a.m. Until tomorrow when another edition of The Perspective come. I say thank you very much. God bless you and have a wonderful day.

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0: 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Welcome to M Sport. It's your favorite and regular morning sports show. My name is Sam Adeliri. But remember, you can simply always call me as Adeliri. I have Lizeth with me this morning. Together, we'll be talking the sport on this beautiful dial. Lizeth, how you doing? Are you feeling? Now, you, I think, are the horror. The emotions, the feelings, the heartbreak, it's over now.
1: It was never heartbreak now. Why do you want to push this heartbreak on me? Why?
0: Agenda must gender.
1: Is it by four? This agenda is not gendering.
0: The agenda must like gender.
1: It is not gendering. I'm not feeling any happy. I should have not even been feeling happy yesterday. But look at me, still feeling good. good morning, Spotify. My name is Lizeth Femoleade, your one and only Spotify. And yes, let's continue preaching the gospel of sports this morning.
0: Okay, let's continue preaching the gospel of sports this morning. Let's start off with results of games played yesterday in national friendlies across different ground. Speaking about the game between Bulgaria and Montenegro, that ended in defeat for Bulgaria. 1-0 advantage Montenegro. Lizeth, let's have results of games played.
1: Well, after that game, Afghanistan also defeated Maldives with a lone goal. Slovakia defeated Malta 2-1. Norway defeated Sweden 3-1. Turkey defeated North Macedonia with 4-0. That was an humbling. And yes, Austria defeated Tunisia, even with a red card, with a lone goal.
0: Okay, even with a red card. Well, it all took 1 point, and teams are gearing up for the World Cup starting up in a few days. But games will be coming up today. Before the games which will be coming up today, two games were played in the early hours of this morning. And Colombia defeated Costa Rica 3-1, while Canada, one of the host nations, defeated Uzbekistan 2-0. From 5 p.m., Croatia will take on Belgium for today in a friendly, while Georgia, speaking about the home team of Krivica Kravashkelia, will take on Romania 6 p.m. Morocco will take on Madagascar 6 p.m., while Wales will take on the Black Stars of Ghana 7:45 p.m. Two match which start overnight has been highlighted. That's speaking about tomorrow, so we can't really cut it out as today. That's 1 a.m. Haiti will take on New Zealand, while South Korea will take on El Salvador 2 a.m. tomorrow in that regard. But before we talk about sports on the local scene, let's go to the biggest news in the world of tennis this morning. It's official. Speaking about the great William, she's back to tennis after retirement. That's the biggest news of flying around. As a white card though, she'll be playing at the doubles, probably not too strong for the singles. But Williams at 44 will return.

0: On to action in the Queen's doubles. That has been confirmed. Serena Williams, one of the greatest, if not the greatest, tennis player of all time.
1: I like the way you corrected yourself.
0: Actually, well. There are legends before her.
1: Well, she is the most known legend.
0: Okay, that's safe. Well, Serena Williams, one of the greatest tennis players of all time, will make her return to competitive action after an absence over almost 4 years in the women's double at the Queen's Club later this month. She had been granted a wild card for the tournament, which begins on June 8th and will play alongside Canadian teenager Victoria Mboko. Now, the fact that they are pairing her against a teenager, that's safe.
1: That's kind of safe. To be honest, I don't see why, you know, these legends and could come back to play.
0: I've always said it.
1: Like, if you're a sports person, whatever, you know, sport you are doing, you will be missing it. You'll be feeling like you need to do something, or you've not stretched yourself today. Even if they are doing normal exercise, they still feel like something is wrong. And that is always like the wrong move. Why come back? Can't you rest?
0: Well, at 44, after 23 Grand Slams and a 27 years career, which she dropped her racket in 2022. Serena Williams is lying, I'm missing the court and I need to come back.
1: To be honest, she's not coming back to the same game that she left.
0: Definitely.
1: Like, it is very competitive now. Like, if I just close your eyes, even Sabalenka, that right now is number one. She's going through it. So she's not going to come back and expect to dominate it. But if she comes back and dominates it, then there's going to be a serious problem.
0: That's going to be a serious problem. Well, remember, William denied she was returning, but the whispers got louder when her name was included in the International Tennis Integrity Agency. Like, you are not returning and your name did here. Well, it is what it is. June 8th, we will be seeing Williams at the Queen's Club. That's a big one, the biggest one, if I may say. Well, I'm moving away from there. Let's go straight up to news on the local scene. Speaking about sports on the local scene this wonderful morning. That's before we then come back to tell you transfer rumors are flying around. But let's pick it up from Eric Shekotel, who had apologized once again for the Super Eagles failing to qualify for the World Cup and also failing to win the African Cup of Nations. Like, I saw the headline yesterday and I was like, where is this coming from?
1: Why are you trying to open our wounds again?
0: Is he trying to pass a message? I don't understand. Especially, I think maybe it has something to do with the Unity Cup.
1: Oh, yeah, but I feel like it's a different ball game. I mean, Unity Cup, we didn't face, you know, competitive rivals. I mean, you can't expect Zimbabwe and Jamaica to be as competitive as, you know, South Africa or Congo. So it's a different ball game. Of course, I expect them to dominate Unity Cup too. Whenever the people that are competing decide that, oh, let us take this particular tournament, very important. But this is a different ball game. This is AFCON. And to be honest, it was a good AFCON run. You know, the next time they are going to be doing the tournament, I'm guessing it's going to be better. And you should stop, you know, apologizing.
0: Well, saying, backing it up, he was yesterday saying it's still alt that he could not achieve that for the Super Eagles. Super Eagles head coach Eric Chell has once again apologized to Nigerians for the national team failure to qualify for the 2026 FIFA World Cup, while expressing his desire to remain in charge beyond the expiration of his current contract. Excuse me. That's why I'm saying it's like he's trying to use this to hide something. Like, there's a message behind that message. Kind of.
1: I don't think so. I think it's just a direct message. You know, the World Cup's about to start. You know, in case Nigerians are feeling bad that, oh, we're watching other, you know, African countries and not them, let me just say sorry again. I don't think there's something else behind it. I don't think so.
0: Okay, well, let's move away from there and let's go straight up to WAFCON ahead of WAFCON 2026. Speaking about the Women's African Cup of Nations to be played in Morocco. Well. CAF has come out to clarify that selected referees for the 2026 Women's African Cup of Nations in Morocco will undergo a special preparation course ahead of the Continental Showpiece. The training program organized by the Confederation of African Football, CAF, is scheduled to take place in Cairo, Egypt from June 25 to June 30th. 2026. Now, the course is aimed at enhancing the technical, physical, and tactical readiness of the match officials who have been shortlisted for the tournament. CAF is expected to use the program to familiarize referees with the latest officiating guidelines, fitness requirements, and tournament expectations as preparation intensify for the competition in Morocco. And moving away from there, Lizette, let's go to the big one, speaking about the FA Cup on the local scene. At the end of the day, it's the end of the road. I see rhymes.
1: I went to say, don't leave me.
0: At the end of the day, it's the end of the road for...
1: There's one I know again. Okay, at the end of the day, the day's gonna end.
0: That was FD. Shooting Stars yesterday were defeated and knocked out of the FA Cup. And I was this close to saying Shooting Stars should use the FA Cup to find their way to Continental. You know,
1: yeah.
0: Winning the FA Cup means they will play the Confederations Cup. Yes, CAF Confederations Cup. But yesterday, they took on Kada Warriors away from home. And it wasn't funny. Kada Warriors put the first blood and the Shooting Stars had to find a way to get a leveler in that particular game. 1-1 it ended and headed straight into penalty shootout. And at the end of the day, Kada Warriors, they are knocked out the Oluyole Warriors 5-4. Like, one Warrior surpassed the other Warrior.
1: Well, you know, I wanted to actually liken it to Arsenal's and PSG because of the other way around. I mean, Arsenal gave the first goal. And they lost to...
0: And then Shooting Stars did not defend.
1: What is that now?
0: Okay.
1: They lose, but they don't lose.
0: They lose.
1: Make it not be like... See, they cause like this. but to be honest, right? I feel like it'd be very disappointing for Shooting Stars after how many years to now go to the Continental. I'll not play...
0: Now, that's the question everybody's asking.
1: Like,
0: if Shooting Stars cannot defeat Kada Warriors... Should we believe these boys for the Continental, especially Lizard, looking at what Melody Sundown did to Remo Stars?
1: Yeah, that particular one is it's very embarrassing.
0: They came
1: to the house 5-2 or 5-0. Then Dina said, we'll go back to the house and show them Pepe. They still beat them again. And now this is Shooting Stars. But, you know, I still believe they are going to do better. Let's not just probably complacency. You know, they've probably rested a little bit. You know, they're out of the season already and they didn't really put in and they didn't expect them to come with that kind of, you know, fire. So let's give them that. I'm really hoping that Shooting Stars to do well in the Continental.
0: Okay, the round of 16 fixtures for the 2026 Presidential Cup have been confirmed with other teams too set to take on their particular games in that regard. But we need to move away from that particular game. After results of yesterday's game, Sokoto United will take on Adamawa United. Benel Insurance will take on El Academy Warriors. Kada Warriors would knocked out Oluyole Warriors. Will take on Wiki Tourist. Bide Lions will take on Flight FC. Rivers United will take on Nasarawa United. Plateau United will take on FC Basira. Ikorodu City will take on Enyimba FC. While Sunshine Stars under 19. Well, that's the junior team presently in this tournament will take on Barau FC. The winners of each fixtures will advance to the quarterfinals of the 2026 President's Federation Cup in that regard. And without wasting time, Lizard, let's go straight up to Europe. But before we talk about Europe, well, Arsenal fans have rallied behind Gabriel after the Champions League final. In fact, authoritatively, his shirt sales bearing the defender's name rose by 350% after his missed penalty in the shootout defeat to Paris Saint-Germain. Gabriel became Arsenal's top-selling shirt over the weekend, with fans showing their support despite the heartbreak.
1: Oh, well, I would just say that's my CB, that's my club. But to be honest, right, I feel like when it comes to culture and Arsenal, they really blend so well.
0: Mm-hmm.
1: We hardly see, you know, Arsenal fans coming outside to just belittle their players like other club would do. So I'm not exactly surprised. And I knew that the word of the order of the day when they lost the penalty, you know, Eze and Gabriel, was that do not antagonize them, you know. And seeing that already it went up by 350%, I mean, I'm like, yes, that's what family is all about.
0: Okay, that's what family is all about. Still on Arsenal this morning, unfortunately, it's looking scary for the Frenchman, William. Saliba. Well, William Saliba could miss the World Cup, already struggling with an injury before the Champions League final. The French defender reportedly aggravated the issue during the match. Now, he could be sidelined for several weeks, and if that happens, I don't think France will call him back.
1: To be honest, right, I have I'm biased about, you know, them calling the team members maybe because I'm an Arsenal fan, but it's like almost the first starting team, first 11 that were called, you know, by the country to represent them. Mm-hmm. And that could also tell on the next season for Arsenal now, because I mean, you cannot avoid injury or anything during your club's tournament, you understand? So what if something happened to Lodolo and not come back? Maybe it's just fair that Saliba should just sit this out. I'm biased, like I said.
0: Saliba should sit this out, but Onachu is not ready to sit as he scores a Turkish Super League Goal of the Season award away from the hands of Victor James Osimhen. The Trabzonspor's forward, Paul Onachu, has won the Turkish Super League Goal of the Season award, and that's been confirmed. And away from there, Lizette, let's go straight up to Arne Slot, who was sacked over the course of the weekend on Saturday, to be precise. He has come out to say, well, for me, I did not spoil Liverpool, and I'm even leaving Liverpool as a better team. Do you agree with Arne Slot?
1: To be fair, I will agree with him to an extent. I mean, he came in and won the league, and, you know, even still with everything, they still made the Champions League slot. So I won't exactly say he came and spoiled Liverpool.
0: Okay, and let's go to Manchester United, where Sene Lamint has been named at the Premier League transfer of the season. What's your take on that?
1: I mean, to be honest, not because, you know, he's a rival team. I would have gone for Private Cheki, or I wouldn't. Basically, it's the same menu. I had like three other people that were in my head. I had Cheki, I had Ikores, and I had Semenyu. I actually did not see him winning it. You understand? But I mean, it's what it is. Man United fans, nobody savvy votes past them.
0: So. All right, with 32 games, okay, 8 clean sheets and 79 saves. Lamint has been voted as the Premier League transfer of the season ahead of Semenyo and this very, very cheeky guy of Manchester City. Moving away from there, let's go straight to Raheem Sterling, who was arrested on suspicion of driving under the influence of drugs, by possession of drugs, and refusal to provide a sample following an accident. He was released on bail pending further information reports, according to updates. What do you think money speaking here?
1: Honestly, I also still feel, yes, but I also still feel like she gave Raheem Sterling grace. He's going through a lot right now. People are trolling him right and center, like England, outside England. I feel like he's a little bit too much. I mean, he's human. I remember his coach actually coming out to support him. And this kind of thing can actually make someone be an influence, if he was an influence. You understand? So let's be careful with him. This is literally human. And of course, money literally talks there.
0: Okay, Lizard, from there, let's go straight up to the transfer room, the gossip room, to give you what's flying around in the gossip arena from this very, very, very studio of World Radio 89.3 FM. Let's set it up.
1: Well, Mark Cucurella's future at Chelsea is in doubt after several clubs contacted the left-back representative over a move away from Stamford Bridge. Adekode Madrid, Barcelona, Real Madrid are said to be among those interested in the 27-year-old Spain international.
0: Okay, Manchester United are leading the race to sign West Ham United midfielder Matheus Fernandes, although they face a rival interest from the likes of Arsenal, Aston Villa, and Chelsea.
1: And Liverpool are keen on RB Leipzig forward Yann Diomande, but have yet to reach a verbal agreement over a deal for the 19-year-old Ivory Coast striker.
0: Okay, still on Manchester United, are also expected to make a move for Middlesbrough midfielder Aidan Hackney, as at the request of Michael Carrick on that particular one.
1: And Newcastle have identified Atalanta's Italy right back Marco Palestra as a prime summer target, but could face competition from Manchester City, Arsenal and Inter Milan.
0: They're still on Manchester United. It seems I'm giving you everything that has to do with Manchester United. Well, United are also expected to make a move for Middlesbrough midfielder at the request of Michael Carrick. Both Crystal Palace and Tottenham are preparing their own approach for the 23-year-old.
1: Well, Inter Miami co-owner David Beckham wants to hire Pep Guardiola as manager of the Major League Soccer side following his departure from Manchester City, but the Spaniard will reject any offer of an immediate return to the dugout.
0: All right, speaking about Manchester City, Man City are looking to beat both Arsenal and Chelsea to the signature of Aston Villa midfielder Morgan Reeves, whose price tag has been set to over $13.134 million.
1: As you're talking about Manchester City, the Portugal midfielder Bernardo Silva is set to sign a 2-year contract with Barcelona, of course, after leaving Manchester City. And yes, it would like the move made official before the end of the week.
0: Chelsea have hosted 20-year-old Rams goalkeeper Ewen Jiaoshen out their training ground to try to beat Newcastle United and Real Madrid to the signature. A price tag of $29 million is what Chelsea want to invest on the 20-year-old Rams goalkeeper. But before you come in, Chelsea yesterday broke the internet.
1: Oh my god, I was hoping you're not going to talk about it. I was like, please don't. Please don't.
0: Okay, since you don't want me to talk about it now, we'll come back to talk about it 6 p.m. But even from the Aston Villa and Tottenham are both considering that for PSG goalkeeper Lucas Chevalier, who is expected to leave the club this summer after failing to establish himself as a first round choice.
1: Well, this one concerns England forward Marcus Rashford, that he may have to join, you know, with Manchester United during pre-season as a move to Barcelona, where he was on loan last season, as it has stalled. And Manchester United want to offload Rashford to help new head coach Michael Carrick transfer budget. And you know, while Arsenal, Chelsea, Newcastle and Tottenham are monitoring situation, the club are reluctant to sell him to one of their top flight rivals.
0: Okay, Jose Mourinho is not particularly keen on signing Manchester City midfielder Rodri to Real Madrid, and is instead leaning towards Adam Worthing from Crystal Palace.
1: And Nottingham Forest will hold talks with 28-year-old midfielder Ibrahim Sangare over a new contract amid interest in the Iberian from Manchester United and Besiktas.
0: All right, Lizette, it's time for us to take a bow on the show this morning.
1: Oh, you're really not going to talk about it?
0: I don't want to. It's 6 p.m.
1: All right, have a wonderful day. Enjoy the rest of the day. My name is Lizette Femi Oloyade, your one and only sports baby.
0: All right, until 6 p.m. in everything you do, make sure to stay out of trouble. My name is Sam Adeliri. But remember, you can simply and always call me Sadeliri. Until 6 p.m. Bye for now.

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0: 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I have been waiting for the past 1 hour.
1: I'm so sorry. Our network is slow. I will just run out of data.
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15: Don't them for that final.
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13: 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No draw yourself. 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That one said the Sports Assembly on Wells Radio 89.3. 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
16: Oh, kawa tonro kongo kongo. 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Nile loko lono nibigubo. The voice that transcends beyond counsel into wisdom, truth, timeless understanding, and pierce into the heart of the people. Ohun wo ni yen no?
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16: Eyin obirin o. Oya asiko to lati soro soke.
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Here is the world news at noon on Wales Radio, 89.3 FM, your preferred awesome radio. We're reaching you live from a Wales Broadcasting House along Alaafin Avenue, Oluyole Estate, Ibadan. I am Kunle Oluwu. First, the headlines. Federal government scraps 3 months terminal leave for civil servants. Atiku blast Babachelawa, says allegation lack evidence. US to cut visa proceeding locations in Africa to 20 embassies and consulates. And massive Russian attack on cities across Ukraine kills at least 13 people. Clashes continues in Lebanon despite Israel and Hezbollah accepting US partial ceasefire plan. And in the world of sports, Ndidi leads Super Eagles for Poland friendly. Those are the headlines. Now the news in details. On the news this afternoon, the federal government has directed ministries, departments and agencies to immediately discontinue the practice of placing civil servants on what it commonly refers to as a mandatory 3 months pre-retirement leave, declaring that such provision does not exist in the public service rule. The directive was contained in a circular issued by the head of civil service of the Federation, Didi Wilson-Jack, and addressed to top government officials, including ministers, permanent secretaries, service chief, heads of agencies, and senior public sector administrator. In the circular titled Correct Interpretation of Public Service Rule 120243 on pre-retirement activities, which was obtained by newsmen in Abuja, the head of service said several MDAs had wrongly interpreted the retirement notice period as an automatic leave period leading to the premature withdrawal of officials from active service. According to her, the public service rule only requires officers due for retirement to give 3 months notice before their exit dates, attend a 1 month pre-retirement workshop or seminar, and use the remaining period to regularize service records and pension documents. And following the abduction of former Director of Defense Information, Major General Rebel Abubakar and his wife in Matazu local government area of Katsina State on Saturday by suspected terrorists, Defense Headquarters has ordered the deployment of intelligence assets, saying troops were working round the clock to secure the senior officer. A senior officer who spoke in confidence regarding the development declined to give details of the ongoing operation, but said they are working round the clock to rescue him. Recalls that the Commissioner of Police, Katsina State Command, CP Ali Umar Faji, visited the scene and deployed additional assets and personnel to reinforce ongoing search and rescue efforts to ensure the rescue of the victims unhurt and apprehend the perpetrators. Reports had on Saturday, disclosed that the abduction happened along the Katsina Matazu Road when the former senior military officer was traveling with his wife to the Eid al-Kabir celebration from Abuja. Now to some politics. Former Vice President Atiku Abubakar has said allegations by a former secretary to the government of the Federation, Babachela Lawal, that the outcome of the African Democratic Congress presidential primaries was rigged in his favor lacked evidence, describing them as a product of disappointment. In a statement released yesterday by the senior special assistant on public communication, Frank Shaibu, the ADC presidential candidate said it was necessary to set the record straight because Lawal had chosen to malign the democratic process, insult thousands of ADC members nationwide, and make grave allegations without presenting a shred of evidence. The statement from the media office of the former Vice President Atiku Abubakar said Lawal, who is not remembered for any celebrated crusade for accountability, remains one of the most prominent public officers
ever removed from office under the cloud of infamous grass-cutting contract scandal. Now over to the foreign scene, and here in Africa, the United States has unveiled plans to significantly reduce the number of embassies and consulates in Africa that handles visa processing for foreign travelers. It was gathered that the U.S. State Department intends to scale down the current network of nearly 50 visa processing missions across Africa to just 20 locations in the coming weeks. The report, based on officials and an internal memo, stated that the directive was communicated to the U.S. diplomats, including consular chiefs, during a conference call on Friday. U.S. Secretary of State Marco Rubio reportedly approved the decision last week, according to the officials and the memo. Under the new arrangement, the 20 designated visa processing hubs will include Cote d'Ivoire, Ghana, Ethiopia, South Africa, Senegal, Tanzania, Djibouti, Uganda, Rwanda, DR Congo, Nigeria, Togo, Angola, Equatorial Guinea, Liberia, Kenya, Mauritius, Cape Verde, and Cameroon.

still on the foreign scene. A Russian missile and a drone attack has killed at least 13 people across Ukraine, 9 in Dnipro and 4 in the capital, Kyiv, making one of Moscow's largest assaults in recent months. Dozens were also injured, including several children, after the overnight airstrike hit apartment blocks with emergency crew racing to find people fear trapped beneath the rubble in Kyiv. Air aid warnings were in place across most of Ukraine in the early hours of today. Russia's defense ministry said the strike had been a response to previous Ukraine attack, saying in a statement that the strike's objective had all been achieved.

And finally, in the Far Eastern, clashes have continued in southern Lebanon despite Israel and Hezbollah accepting a U.S. plan for a partial ceasefire. President Donald Trump said yesterday that he had spoken to both sides and they have agreed that all shootings will stop after Iran warned Israel military actions in Lebanon were a threat to the U.S.-Iran ceasefire. Lebanon said Hezbollah had accepted the plan for it to halt attacks on Israel and for Israel not to attack the Lebanese capital, Beirut. Israel Prime Minister Benjamin Netanyahu confirmed the agreement, but he said strikes on Beirut would go ahead if Hezbollah did not stop attacking cities and civilians, and that Israeli forces will still operate in southern Lebanon. And over to the exciting world of sports, Super Eagles captain Wilfred Ndidi has joined the rest of the squad in Warsaw ahead of tomorrow's international friendly against Poland. Ndidi and other stars such as Moses Simon, Akor Adams were named in the squad for the June international windows, but were absent as a new-look Eric Chalice side that won the Unity Cup title in London at the Valley Charlton Athletic Stadium. The team arrived in Polish capital yesterday and held their first training session under light rain. According to the team's media officer, Promise Efong, 18 players arrived in Poland, but only 16 took part in the session. That's it on the World News at Noon, but before we end the news, here are the highlights. The federal government has directed ministries, departments and agencies to immediately discontinue the practice of placing civil servants on what is commonly referred to as a mandatory 3 months pre-retirement leave, declaring that such a provision does not exist in the public service rule. And following the abduction of former Director of Defense Information, Major General Rebe Abubakar and his wife in Matazu local government area of Katsina State on Saturday by suspected terrorists, Defense Headquarters has ordered the deployment of intelligence assets, saying troops were working around the clock to rescue the senior officer. And the United States has unveiled plans to significantly reduce the number of embassies and consulates in Africa that handles visa processing for foreign travelers. A Russian missile and drone attack has killed at least 13 people across Ukraine, 9 in Dnipro and 4 in the capital Kiev, making one of Moscow's largest assaults in recent months. And clashes have continued in southern Lebanon despite Israel and Hezbollah accepting a U.S. plan for a partial ceasefire. In the exciting world of sports, Super Eagles captain Wilfred Ndidi has joined the rest of the squad in Warsaw ahead of tomorrow's international friendly against Poland. The bulletin was compiled and edited by Kunle Olowo. Stay connected with us on our social media platform at Wells Radio 893. 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Also call or WhatsApp Wells Radio Newsroom on 091-6893-2000 for any eyewitness accounts. Up next is Iroyin Agbaye with Oyolorun Adegoke. I am Kunle Olowo. Thank you for listening and God bless.

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1: 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Again, so early, so we pay to repay as you know. Okay, I would have joked with sign. There are some particular times where you have to modify something, you can call Jackie, joke with saying, only that I come up with joke with saying. Unfortunately, I don't know. You want to buy it. So, bike to brewer. 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I see that want to get with big girls, honey, I have no problem, but you can see behind me. So, can you not overcopulate that other thing? I don't see any reason why your body should be created when you are behind.
0: Oh, Baba is it dagba, they be pay, ko, you are be a homo, homo, homo, any?
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0: 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to ran mo se agbe. So I'd like to welcome us all to another episode of the world in agriculture called Oro Agbe. And my name is Daniel Ogunsola, and this is the new month, and I believe that this month shall bring a serious blessing, growth unto us all. And today's episode concerns everyone, and I would like us to find a way to sit, find something to take, probably take a palm wine, take anything you like to take, just sit right, rest back, and let's have a interactive conversation today, because this do affect you irrespective of what you do. Tori irorigi on iroroye e ka ba le ko si sori to oro agbe on the worst radio 89.3 FM, your preferred awesome radio rendu ko se se ton gbe kale ni konga ti o ni gbe lalai a lo se mi mu nisin ti a ba pada de a o ma lo san sori toto ni e ma yi kuro nbe o West Radio 89.3 FM ni oro agbe.
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0: 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So there are three things that makes a country to be this could be referred to as a country. The first is security, security of lives and properties and everything. The second is food security. If you observe, the two things carry the word security, which means security, whether that as refers to lives and properties or security as regards to food. These things are essential to life. 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
0: 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That's why there's a big challenge about availability of food. Is it possible to produce food? Yes. Are there resources to produce it? Yes. Are there financial aid or support? Yes, there are some here and there. But there's a big challenge about the mentality and the capacity of the people involved in entire food availability, entire value chain. The question is, what role are you playing to make sure food is available? This is the fact, me or a boy, oh, gare, oh, fair, gare, so, I'm going to look here, ya. A boy, oh, le, pon, goni, be, ju, ni, ba, yi, lo. Chou, si, be. 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That's why we, every one of us has a role to play to ensure there's availability of food. 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
1: 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Can it be a bucket. 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
0: 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It's quite possible, as been said by the caller the other time. 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every one of us is responsible. Yeah, we go on a short break now, and when we return, we look at the two other components that makes a nation to be secured. As regards food, I'm a lost enemy. My DNA's it about bad day. How I work we? I want to make you lotuku. So my mukki ori lady so pe lo tolo dodo. I want you unje funra lo. Am I your crew member? What's we doing to 9.3 FM? All wagbe lembo nirole.
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9: Mino, excellent, Scott Mark, everybody, Lisandro
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Konga Agboma Agbe Tokale Bale Tokale Gidigba Tokale Okale Gidigoni Elefo Fumbalawu ni ni Oluyole Radio ni pe ato Worst Radio ni mo nlo ko se si rara ati koja re ba ibele lo ati be ba e ma mu omi ogbon 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that our nation called Nigeria is food secured at what we call availability. Availability, then we look at the impact of the government, the impact of the producers, and the impact of other contributors, the consumers and the distributors. But one thing is, ti ijoba ba ti kuna, when a government fails in their own approach, and the farmer was unable to be, is unable to achieve productivity, then availability of food will become scarce. Okay, jeka shiawo. This is in ijoba kuna, moshe afarawe kole nkan. 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

200,000 to 50,000 under 1 ton, 1 kg in 1,000 places on 1 ton. Listen, a water mafi be say how the cost of producing 1 ton of dry maize is even more than 200,000. Which means if you and I are unable to recover what is being spent to produce the food will not be available, because in the next season it could be out of business. So food availability is not just about you producing today and not producing tomorrow. It's that you producing in and out, in season, out of season, the food is always available. Now, to make the food always available, we all have a role to play. Because by the time the farmers use so much to produce the food and the consumers are not empowered enough to buy it, the food will waste. By the time the farmer produce the food and there are no storage capacity to store it, to preserve it, the food wastage is increased. That's why the preservers loss is being held at about 45 to 55%. Imagine you stress yourself to produce a food and at the end of it all, you lost about 55% of what you have produced. So 55% of your investment is lost. How much will you now recover? Can you see why it's so difficult for farmers to even to break even and to make a lot of money? Shall you pay? Farmers will pay. Ibiti oro agbe to to ibiti oro. So adisha agbe to wa. Shall you pay? 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All of see package. What we call access. 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E wo odun leya to koja lo nisin. Shall we only access here? Not if we should do. 1,000, 450, 550, 700, 1 million. Shall we pay? You ain't got a idea. Listen, I'll draw a talk with a computer card and no solenco. Can we pay? Or no, what? See, your bag be Kale for food market at every junction. Or probably at every community. Like a food market, wa, a farmer's market, wa, farmer's market, wa. And there's a logistics system be put in place by either by government or by private partnership to ensure there's ease of movement of food from the farm without any threat to these locations.

0: Don't you think you have ease of access to food? 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that's what we say about the security of food in the country is beyond farmers go and produce. Is ease of access to the food. Can people obtain the food easily, comfortably, within their purchasing power? Listen, I want to go to the first one. 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Then we can say there's access to food. We can overcome food availability. We should be able to overcome access to food. 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That's where home garden is key. That's where home garden is key. That's why pe mo mu gbogbo ile mi mo lo ton mo fi kole ale yen to bi iyan ko ni iyan ko ni ise o. Home garden is key because if government fails to provide food, you can convert your own resources within your compound into food production channel that will take care of your own family with 100 square meter. 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
0: 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He got us going. 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Oh, she and Fanny see weather, see climate. Well, last one, oh, had the value more climate. Well, I said that one too. Resource low to J. Oh, but it won't be anything. Want to invest and want to process it. She had it pay, and Fanny Tia to a camera chef for our tie, chef for our. 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everyone educate and set up our spirit to see how we can make sure Nigeria becomes a food secured nation. Can we achieve it? Yes. Is it possible? Yes. Is it doable? Yes. But are we ready? I don't know. So till next week again, when we come your way on Oro Agbe on Wars Radio 89.3. My name is Daniel Ogunshola, the only Deacon Dan on the air. I've got Deacon Dan on here. Emi na ni mo je be. Ise se don bo ta tun ma pade ejo eran ti o pe Oro Agbe. 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

I will not dare, I will not dare feel. And not today, welcome ourselves again to the parliament too. Yes, we say this one will be parliament with the House of Representatives, House of Assembly. This one, a parliament of sports. Go, go, go, go, go. Oh yeah, welcome to Sport Assembly. Lori, your 1 year. How many day? Initially, Lord, the second day in the month of June 2026. Like play, June, nothing, Katia, and Yeo. Oh yeah, now. First and foremost, you know, I go tell Nasena Wells Radio 89.3 FM and I preferred awesome radio and your number one family radio station with your state Ibadan and beyond. Oh yeah, yeah, now don't catch me because my name is no change at all. Sam Adeliri. But remember, you can simply and always call me Adeliri. Normal level waiting mark with my baby when you book on the kinyo. Say you don't do house, ni you day side cab, you don't talk bike, you day filling station, you day market, so you won't buy wetin you watch out this evening, you day work out for road, or you still day work like Sadelere, the assignment is no day twisted at all, oh, now to press and well, where the person where they beside you feel the vibe, feel the energy, feel the entertainment, feel the gist, feel the rumor, feel the toku, feel everything, you must say rubo, mo rook reggae denny, a carry and come plenty, we pay cash a kini, kafara bale, kagbera wa debe, kade made to bagbera wa sibe. Oh yeah, no forget to say you feel watch me oh. Ele ri mi wo lori takumbani dore blue app yen gangan. I dey talk about Facebook, Wells Radio 893 FM fan page. 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Language bi be yen ni o. Te ba de ti wo be pere, don't forget to like, to share and to drop in a comment. Oh yeah, je kentke to bere tori pe inu mi ndun lone on top one particular gist ti mo fe fun yin. E get one news where I won't give na. E je sare fe le se give away fe in te wa lori Facebook Shapali Kate Koko TV Benye Bere at the City Max Bakari. He say welcome Sadelere and Mr. Raymond Tonotono. Raymond no day out to shubay ma for not his point. This is Timilayin watching you from Alexandra up my you. How was your day bro? Timex ni help me greet Mr. Raymond Tonotono. Raymond yo mokbo he day fine where he day, no problem, he go join us tomorrow. Victor Yomidioni he say good evening Sadelere watching you from Odono. Allah Madrid. I want to Real Madrid ni bibe yen. Oh yeah, Shapali, if you do on top Facebook, you fish Shapali do it. If it's Shapali. Now about that TikTok, you fish Shapali use this one. Do it. Old guy, you know. Oh yeah, need 2026 World Cup. Ele, tafe logba. Which club have the most players at the 2026 World Cup? Oh yeah, enter bawa luri Facebook ni kale lamfa ni nyeo. Make you use 500 naira recharge card, use that one first old body on top the level. Nia, wengbe agba ball nyeo. Wengbe agba ball, wolo ni players si, tokpojo.

May we see who go first to drop the right the answer on top that level. Talo makoko drop answer ni bibe. Hello the Facebook ni o lori Facebook. Stella temi fagba ike my one and only beautiful Stella. Stella, how we want to no worry, I dey enter your DM immediately after this show today, because I tell you, you say I go invite you for that Arsenal before Arsenal win the league, and I don't see you invite Mabi no more yami. I go enter your DM because if you dey ready, I go bring you on for this World Cup. Oh yeah, lori World Cup, you know, eje nje yin tan o ka to bere si muro yi papa apa langwi bi be yen e ma gbagbe wi pe kini I dey talk about the World Cup we go stop for the United States for no be on top call, no be on top call, e mo binu na only that one na for Facebook e tori call yen we still dey come there and no go pick the call now making a no vex see e te ba wa Facebook le lanfani lati je recharge card yen sharply. Ma drop answer yin nibe yen, just they drop your answer. I don't see Theophilus any olanyo he don't drop you the same na Barcelona. No worry, ma drop answer yin. At the end of the day I go announce the winner on top that one. Ma gara ma photo you na wait there on top front line and ourselves go get chance to win something too today. But before that one, I tell you now, yesterday say the World Cup where we want play that particular World Cup in a get chance to win at least the okere ju. You feel win up to 20,000 naira. Anybody will lose fellow eje shala ye fun yin o. I tell you na say that World Cup na the Sports Assembly World Cup League. Kini mo poruko re yen? The Sports Assembly World Cup League na the name o. Oyabo ni o se lo bo la se gba how we go take run am. The team be say lati June 11 ti World Cup yen ba ti bere pare. Na you go get chance to predict yo. To ba ti DTT Friday lagbara Olorun. Ma drop link it if you ma want no league table nye. I want to buy fi link wole. I want to buy fi link wole extra 3 points in yen o. Anybody will use the link enter na extra 3 points. Shugba want to buy lamfa ni lati fi link wole to ekwe wang kwe wole ni. Lati drop prediction mwa. Wwa wwa ni amfa ni si extra 3 points yen o. Teba ti wa wole si no table nye. Tobo yo shema lo ni. For every game, bobo game patapata ni World Cup. La ma ma mu prediction. Get ye. Teba ti predict ki se score line o talo win talo lose ko ju be lo. For example Cameroon ati Senegal play Cameroon lo ma win sample si Cameroon ba de ti win na 3 points be that to ba je draw lo predict na 1 point to ba je pe kini to ba je wi pe loss ni na 0 point langwi bi be yen o. Oh yes, the matter can be at the end of the World Cup. Any toba need the highest point. Any toba need the highest point. 20,000 naira. Most of you lana. I tell you now. I say okay, June. Yeah, because we still dey open to more sponsorship. But at least at the bogba, I want to have a sorrow. Oh, to one le by 20,000 to one le. Oh, shake bogba. Who will be 50k at the end of the World Cup? Masu Bengbeleo, the Sports Assembly World Cup League. You know, go one miss some on top that level. Titi Friday lagbara Olorun league link lati wonu league yen gbogbo e lo ti ma wa nle o ya on top Facebook awon eyan tin drop answer ati won se ka sare please o se to get here double voting o wa allowed o delete one before I go there go visit her now. Double voting o wa allowed because if I see I'm not the first one na I go acknowledge kini bere ti mo ni ke sare fi je 500 naira recharge card mo ni egbe agba ball wo lo ma ni awon players to poju ni World Cup 2026 ta fe gba yi which club go get the most players for the 2026 World Cup na the question we dey down be that yo. Oh yeah, make we do waiting. The same maker announce the winner on top that one sharply to give you your 500 naira recharge card as it be. Okay now, Theophilus Eniolanyo. He say good evening, sir. Delere, good evening, brother Lee. T-Mex he talk. He say Manchester waiting, Manchester City. I see T-Mex. He say Manchester City. Ni benye. Abi Dekunbolu ati fe say good evening, sir. Delere and Chief Raymond. Tono tono, watching you live from Oluyoleo Blues all the way up Chelsea. Okay now, T-Mex Theophilus talk. Say na Bayern Munich. Victor Yamide say Real Madrid. Israel Fete is say Barcelona. Oh yeah, Jen Sadeja, you talk about no time to check time. T-Mex, now you be the winner. Drop your phone number there, maybe recharge you. Now Manchester City, now 19 players. So now you go do it. Now you they come out for their club. Go the World Cup. Langwi P Benye. Oh yeah, Jen Sare Felek if you see another 500 naira load in Facebook. 1, 2, 3, 4, 5. Team winning number 5 4.
Ah, number five, team wo ni number three. Team wo ni number five. That is to say, ta ati move first position. Ta ni number five position. Ninu awon club to jeri pe wan ni players to poju. Manchester City, they get 19 players. We go play for the World Cup. Bayern Munich, they get 18 players. Arsenal get 16 players. So, oje number 1 to 3, Moka fun yin yen. Oya talowa je number 5, gagagagani bi ibe yen. Make I come up for that one, man. Start the news properly. Sheti gallant, sheti ready. Eje mbele, lato ni Federation's Cup. Eyimba, their coach, he don't talk, oh. And they talk about Finidi George. Na he talk, he say, ewo ikoko, ni gba weti, inyo go gba this one, kotu gba that one, oh. Because this Federation Cup at lose league MPFL, we no go lose this one too on top the matter. The technical advisor of the Rivers United in your uncle Boda Finidi George now he don't turn your attention to the round of 16 emo kwe oluyole warriors not good or dirty one koda warriors you want to koda or to koda they won low they don't come out to shooting stars you want down land now 1-1 now in the play for regular time now back back you know who a penalty shootout but koda ni koda awon wa se 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tell my boys what we guys do. We started the game well and we are happy with the victory. Later, Nila Nanyo. In the second half, we told the players to keep the ball. And about 20 minutes, the game slowed down a bit. At the end of the day, anyhow, I want my shaking, I want my back up, will you? Oh yeah, talo je 500 naira keji yen lori Facebook. Eje nsare won yen papapa no time to check time. Ori bo lati duro le lori Facebook lekan yen. Na Victor talks say Real Madrid. Israel Fate, I see your own 4 minutes ago. Say na Barcelona. Alonge Peter, my personal person, blood is thicker than water. Are you there, Alonge Peter? I say good evening, bro. Na Real Madrid. No be Real Madrid though. I can't see Israel Fate. Talk again. Say na Barcelona. Say, I'm bishop wine. Mini. So if you lost, say na PSG.
victor nina Barcelona. Anyway, anyhow, message ita lokoko wole, message Israel faith. Israel faith na message first enter because na Barcelona. Barcelona get 15 players. Na them day number 5. Oh yeah, Jens Arek Besi, Nileti. Papa, no time to check time. It's a Manchester City, they get 19 players. We go walk up from their own side. Bayern Munich all the way from the German Bundesliga. They get 18 players. We go walk up. Arsenal, Bugbo Arsenal, Chocho, Acho West. They get 16 players. The number 3. Number 4, na Paris Saint-Germain. Then 2, they get 16 players. We go walk up. Oh, Barcelona, Luwa, the number 5. They get 15 players. Nibi Benye, God Abego. Small Kirika, they shake. Oti Ye, Ali, Alali, go. Kere Nwayo. Because they get 12 players. We go come from their own side, from the Saudi Pro League. Atletico de Madrid, they get 12 players. Followed by Crystal Palace, they get 12 players. See, any Niboni Chelsea, we are making a no stress meal. Manchester United, to get 12 players. Lango, Dortmund. Borussia Dortmund, they get 11 players. We go walk up. Galatasaray gets 11. Liverpool gets 11. Fenerbahce gets 10. AC Milan, Nintendo, PSV Eindhoven, 1-10, Nigbati Real Madrid, 1-10, Magba, we pay ninuti Real Madrid, Koti, see, your canto represent, Tiorile, this Spain show, nobody go represent Spain, on top that level for Real Madrid, now, so, you know, they shocking, say, now, just 10, I'm go walk up for Real Madrid scored, Slavia Prague, they get 10, any Chelsea, come, oh, Rishi. Oh yeah, Shapali, talo ti drop number eh, nibi ibe nye. T-Mex, you don't drop your number to collect your 500 recharge card. And Israel Faith, iti fi Faith, igbao. Faith, Yusef, drop your own number, dear, 500 naira recharge card. Make Ayo Emmanuel, Joe right na 3SC, Joe. Make him recharge all of na Shapali. John Lau, show Ariyo, Henry, show Gallant, show Durore, show Wakwa. Class Captain, Langui, Bibe, yeah. Oh, yeah, na how you go talk 3SC? Wait till they define for World Cup. She Nigeria qualify, ni. Ewo, Odorile, de Senegal. Finally, let you go, boy, ja, waju, and ye, ati, ba, be, lo. Don't forget, he said the coach of Senegal, number 12, that ain't done the follow Senegal Federation fight on top, say the owe him in salary, wow, so wo, shoo, fool, shoo, bong, bong, boy, jati, pari, adupe, lo, wo, lo, alhamdulillah, as the matter take me like this, Senegal, they don't name their squad, and one more, and one instrument, and one weapon, see one color, see one cup, what is submit, yeah, what is submit, and what to my bad friendly game, one against the matter way take be on top that one King Kuro London Senegal Kuni King Bosoro Senegal Obirin this we same way we Senegal don't officially release their squad name where they don't confirm now the same way the Senegal women they don't release their players we go face Super Falcons in yet I want to be really day Nigeria don't forget say Senegal senior women team in yet on Kweni Terenga Lionesses they don't do a thing they don't release the formidable squad we go face the upcoming coming international friendly when they get against ya wa mama be this yo in ya one guess you are don't show the best girls on the top continent and they talk about the Super Falcons the two friendly games we go take on June 5 and June 8 langwe 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

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Oh what to must. Ipe lawa lawa bayi. 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I know they sell them. Joao Pedro, Moises Caicedo, Copama, and Josh Achepong. But they will be kini on top this level where they grand. We never sabi as the matago take me on top Kukurela. Because I tell you now yesterday, in case it there baleba, egbe agba ballu merin lowo lowo bayi. Now he don't send the inquiry to Chelsea on top Mark Kukurela. Barcelona line dead the front. Real Madrid he dead here. Manchester City he dead here. And Atletico de Madrid. Egbe agba ballu merin to fe gbe Kukurela niyan o. Se Chelsea go come sell am abi no go sell am. But the question where did you be? Say Chelsea ba sa Kukurela.
egbota lo fe gba yin yen se na ato abi dey go sign person because I don't understand. Cucurella na the best player in my own opinion for that position for Chelsea. Anyway, anyhow, I see they come back and never enter transfer, just they giving her the news as the matter take bio. Lori oro je eja lo sinu iko Liverpool ati Real Madrid. A business ti fe da won po o. France defender omo orile de France, and they talk about Ibrahima Konate. O ya Konate fun re yen, he don't enter advance talk with Real Madrid. Tabari bi ojo melo kan si Real Madrid a kede gege bi agba ballu tutun ton ti gbe lori free transfer ni o. On top free transfer, you sabi se Konate ni Liverpool gbianju titi kan fun ni contract ni, sugbon adehun yen ko balance. Moye ti baba bere, moye ti Liverpool offer, but at the end of the day, nothing in no balance. So nigba to dojo Sunday se ranti, ohun ni Liverpool announce pe well, leyin gbogbo ta ti se Konate yo kuro legbe agba ball wa o. Ti deal re iwe adewe to ba ti tenu bodo, once in deal he do it he end yo. Oh yeah, the 27 year old na Real Madrid look pe 27 bad now. Asa moye ojo ori gba ta gbe tani, ta gbe Antonio Rudiger. Oh yeah, the 27 year old to ti de pe o ti pe to ti nle egbe agba ball Real Madrid. And finally, what if that happen? My boyhood club. Well, don't forget, say Liverpool they sign up for 2021. Latin Iko RB Leipzig for 35 million. Konate not they set to become the second player to come out for Liverpool for Real Madrid. The first one now, who? Trent Alexander-Arnold. We come out last year, go Real Madrid. Now, so that one be on top Trent, so, and on top Konate, because this deal, by the few days, sha, yo, yeah, Real Madrid, go announce here. Oh, ti agree, I wanna dare ti agree. Shewari close to one bet, ti one ti file announce. Ara player ni o, ara player ni o, announce coach ni o. Ema gba gbe pe yo se Borio, that one self too, don't do waiting. He don't agree, don't finalize on deal with Real Madrid. Sugbon election one ta, that they do the election for Real Madrid, the presido, Florentino Perez, the babo lowo we de die, and the young man, and they talk about Riqueme, Ekeme, that one, Riqueme, that one did here too. We won't fight for a position on top the matter. See, press about Wale. I just pay Konate. Ati Jose Mourinho, awon mejeji wole niyan o. Sugbon ti requirement ba requirement to ba wole, a je wi pe kini, tori iyen ti so gbagbagba pe I no want Jose Mourinho. Boya o ma si wa retain ni Konate, we never know. But he don't talk, he say owo ni gba Jose Mourinho. Gege bi awon to den farabalẹ study irin re, they talk, he say na Cesc Fabregas na he won't carry on top that level. Oya ma komo die go Southampton, Shapali baba olowo Southampton. Timba ti soro Southampton and they talk about the team. Talon Ross Pai pe iwo o ya gbe camera gbe phone dani Android yen daada to ti de camp Middlesbrough. O ya mo record bo se train to ba ti record daada ko wa fun awon tactical kini yen ka le lo against won ni owo won ba segi o. They catch the boy where they spy on top that matter. E ma gbagbe pe and the matter na in cause in Southampton may they commot them from the playoff to the championship on top that level. Nigba ti won foro wa wole nu won ni Middlesbrough de koko o, awon ti spy lori team meta iyen ni championship. Training ti yin o da yin loju ni ta lo initiate gbogbo kini. They say coach wa ni o coach Southampton iyen Thunder Eckert sugbon lowo lowo ba as the matter take be bo ti je wi pe the matter dey grand on top FA. Don't need leyin ba ti won ri WhatsApp message ele ti won send si spy yen gangan eni to send any you are a hero, the coach is really proud of you. What did you go away? One year to shake in it. He had to nip on la one to feed just Southampton. So, shoot, Baba Olowo Southampton. He don't come out to talk. He say, I call him Obama. And they talk about the 33 year old Thunder Eckert. Olowo ni Sakio. I no go Sakam. 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Sugbon gege bi emi baba olowo, and they talk about the Southampton owner here Dragan Solak.
Dragon Solaki don't come out say in plan now to allow Thunder Eckert to remain for in job despite the controversy and the damage with that one don't carry come to on top the club reputation. He said all these things Omodumelo na ni coach Omo 33 year old. Gbogbo kini coach

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God I beg you see all those ones let me forgive them.

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Ekuku mo Marco Silva. And they talk about Fuam manager. Inye Marco Silva. Oh, not to confirm. Will not be small merry go round. Now go be this season. Now we're calling him about. Coaches just they come out here and here. Fuam manager Marco Silva don't confirm. Say go come out for the Kota Jazz. And they talk about Fuam after 5 years in charge. As the 48-year-old don't close to agreeing a new deal. In Bolon Logagagagan. In the go Portugal. New. He won't go manage Benfica on top the level. A silver contract go expire at the end of June. Cherry June Tawa Igagagagan. Toba Titanobo Dubai ni contract here pari. Uncertainty don't the surrounding future. Nigga don't he announce ni checking the last suit. Oh shoot, oh koja. Farmer boys here, quick guys. Mi o se mo omo orile de Portugal ni e mo gbagbe o the Portuguese 9-day offer and 3 new year deal with the club say they won't keep am o that sugar as the matter take be like this. He don't let the club sabi say at the commot and the own no they be secret, it no be secret oh, because everybody don't sabi say now where they go na Benfica Marco Silva they go.

Billy Gilmore. Billy Gilmore don't come out to talk. He say, ah, aye, buru. Aye, aka, mora o. You sabi say he did the squad of Scotland before the World Cup. Sugbon lowo yi, the 24-year-old na him pull up knee injury during Saturday's 4-1 friendly warm-up. Just friendly game na gba lojo Saturday o tan de jawe olubori pele ami ayo merin seyo kan nibe ni kini ohun ti sele si we in leg don jura as the matter take be like this Bill Gilmore no go go walk up e kan talk and say ah out of everything we don't do me for life we do am for life na this one pain and pass yo Gilmore was unable in fact he no fit walk comot for the pitch but as the con scanner later na they con rule him out of the tournament guy no vex you no go fit play tournament come along ti lohun o gba friendly match lojo Saturday and na in the picture am where I see they cry like Pekin and the Robertson in captain the console as mo binu akanji mo binu oko mi all that teammate itself the day the hotel they do it in they beg Billy Gilmore but as the matter be like this Billy Gilmore lati gba to ti wonu egbe agba ball lo Manchester United as a 19-year-old now he don't they promising but he don't they official like this Billy Gilmore no they do it in Billy Gilmore no they go walk up. Paulo Nacho don't win the Super League Goal of the Season award. Omo yen ni Anise Victor James Osimhen, no problem. I know say you good o. Sugbon eleyi, I no go yondara emi o ni yondara fun o. And finally, he don't do wetin. He don't officially win that one. I come out there go Brazil. Carlo Ancelotti shalaye o. After criticism don the entered Neymar matter. Say guy, sir. Excuse sir. Agba fidi yoyo ni yin. 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How you dey do like this now my brother? Neymar Junior kile mu lo walk up for this one. He cause him get it tested. Him get it twisted o. Neymar to tell you lo ki se by benefit o. O ma sise. Mo se kini. I need the experience e bo ti shalaye fun yin tele tele pe by profile afisha won players e. Player to ba tirin. 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

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one Brazilian coach Carlo Ancelotti e don talk say nema go compete with Vinicius Junior and Rafia for playing time o se wa ri nema junior only say that to say, oh, hey, me or anybody, oh, and your competitor now, who now Vinicius Junior and Rafinha. Say, I yet one banner, you know, bow. Though, but you was trying to be a major, I just put bench, you know, wow. Oh, come off for any senior man support, language be ben, yeah. Now, Ancelotti talk this one on top the level as he matter be. Oh, yeah, man, come out for that one. Portugal. Then don't come out to talk, you see, whoa. Memory Jota, and they talk about Diogo Jota. He said, nah, he go keep him, oh. He said, this time around, nervous, yeah, Ruben, nervous. Oh, the imagine, yeah, he no theory, they Portugal back by World Cup. He told him, but once he lost the World Cup, he, they get extra motivation for hand. Egbo bros, he extra motivation. Only memory Diogo Jota, yo. He pe go bwantin, so he sharing ta fe log bae. I felt dedicate here. Basco go at your car. I felt dedicate here. See Diogo Jota yo. By winning match, I felt dedicate here. So to ba wa shele, you pay a win World Cup yeah. To ba shele, pa win World Cup in relay Portugal. Imagine ko ya inle nurara tirara because waiting the memory of Diogo Jota. 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Oh yeah, he tell one le chapalish. Yeah enough. Egba 500 naira the charge card.

0: 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Give me at least 2. Shapali 0916893 1000, 0915333 4893, or 0911333893. Don't be the question where I will ask you before be that too. Shugban ba ti question yeti wabe mutilo so answer question ti mo fe beri. 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Oh yeah, phone lines don't they ring here. Hello, who did here?
1: Hello, good evening, ma.
0: Good evening, ah, ma bi itibo.
1: Good evening, sir. How are you, sir?
0: Good evening, my oga.
1: Good evening, this is Femi from Akpata.
0: Femi from Akpata, good evening. No, sorry, how you there, my brotherly?
1: I did find
0: out. Oh yeah, now Shapali, I want marry you. Give me at least 2 names.
1: I don't understand the question. I want you to repeat it for me.
0: So okay. Oh yeah, Shapali, listen to the question. No, Lionel Messi and Cristiano Ronaldo, they go break different record for this World Cup where they go. But both players, Lionel Messi and Ronaldo, orishirishi record normal break in World Cup. T1 Loy. Are you with me?
1: Nah. No, I don't understand.
0: Wait. Share you dey hear me now. Wait till they talk. You dey hear me?
1: Yes.
0: Now, mo wa ni lara awon record yen. Lowo lowo bayi, awon mejeji ti ni 5 World Cup appearance. Yes or no?
1: Yes.
0: Mo wa ni 5 yen ti won ni awon merin kan na ti ni 5 World Cup appearance already. E fun mi loruko at least meji to ti ni 5 World Cup appearances.
1: Neymar.
0: 5.
1: Neymar. I should give you 2.
0: Oh yeah. Shapali.
1: Neymar 1. Okay. Neymar and, what is it called?
0: Brother Lee, hello check. He did wrong. Oh wrong. He be Neymar, tete. Koko bere, yeah. I saw that one back free your name a beautiful. Hello? Yes, boss.
1: Mr. Pena, you have an MBC.
0: Oh, yeah, now, Mr. Moses.
1: Where you can try? Shakiri in Switzerland.
0: Shakiri in Switzerland.
1: At Keeper Mexico, yeah,
0: that's okay. Sherry Shakiri, yeah, World Cup. Ele Karu ni oba lo play. Sugba o ti retire. Merin ni. You know, Lamfa, you lati pe mi pada.
1: Okay.
0: Alright, boss. Ide tricky. Abi, esari lo research, yeah. Search it. Go search up before you call. Oh yeah, into Facebook. Question ti in lele yo. I say Messi go equal 1 record. If he equal that record of Cafu, now only Cafu, Gerati Cafu, Cafu Brazil, now he gets that record. What will be the record? And any walk up, yo.

0: o da o da pe question ti mo bere yen o le die fa won to wa le ni o because say I want me na win something today kin to wonu transfer market lo papa papa e je fun yin very simple one en to ba koko answer ilele yo en to ba koko answer okay ma si wude ye kin to fun yin simple one. Hello.
1: Hello,
0: good evening. Iba, we don't lose that call here. Oh yeah, ma, I give you a simple one. This one, they very, very simple. Lionel Messi, he now they hold the record for the most World Cup matches played. The most World Cup matches played. Now Lionel Messi, they hold up. How many World Cup matches played? Now him, Lionel Messi, get. Oh, lower, lower, by low knee appearance for the most World Cup matches. Wait, don't play. I know they talk about appearance, so World Cup matches at the group stage, group second game, third game, there's knockout round, quarter final, semi final, Lionel Messi, Lonnie record for the most World Cup matches played. How many? Meloni. And you tell Wale 0916-893-1000, 0915-333-4893, or 0911-333-893. Hello, who they there?
2: Hello, sir.
0: Yes, boss.
2: Yes, boss. Good evening, sir.
0: Good evening. Reduce the volume of your radio, ma, if you hear you well.
2: I've reduced it, sir.
0: Okay. Your name and where they call us from?
2: Israel Faith from Odoono.
0: Israel, make another person winner. You don't win 1500 already. Make another person winner. Thank you, brotherly. Israel, you win on Facebook already. Hello.
3: Hello. Saladuri.
0: Yes, boss.
3: Yeah, Samson Leye ni lata pata.
0: Oh yeah, Samson Leye.
3: Yeah. Mo fe down, it's a player, mo fe down.
0: Ah, it's a player, ele fe down. Oh yeah, egbe mi debe.
3: Diego Maradona.
0: Diego Maradona. Okay.
3: Ta?
0: Mo ngbo yin.
3: Ati Uwesila.
0: Ah, me orongi, orongi, orongi. Orongi. Hello? Hello, hello, hello. You don't enter. Yes, boss.
4: Good evening.
0: Good evening, man. All right, Mr. Femi, I'll deal with you.
4: So, 125.
0: Give me a question. You have a brief. Money? 125.
4: Yes,
0: it's a match day. Ah, 125. Melo, no, you go match, you walk up. He no reach 125.
4: Yeah, I don't know that. That's the question.
0: The question is simple. Messi now hold the record of the most World Cup matches where he don't play. How many?
4: Okay.
0: How many? Koto 125. Okay. Like it's a 1901. Messi in Babol.
4: 56.
0: Close. You are close. Oku dear. Call me back. You are close. Very, very close. Very, very close. In fact, record to ni yega. Ti Argentina ba le jani group stage. Ti Portugal ba wo final. O sheshe Cristiano Ronaldo ko ba record nye. Nye ti Argentina ba le jani group stage. Ni o ti awon village people ba le sise. Ah, nobody won win the money on top that one. Nobody won win. Ama de go transfer gist.

Oh yeah, Jen Coco Bere Pelu Manchester United. Manchester United don't they lead the race to sign who oh my big bubble West Ham United and they talk about Matheus Fernandes. They don't they look the ewo Le Fernandes ele ba wa legbe Fernandes ti wa a je pe Raymond Fernandes ise kini Fernandes joko segbe Fernandes ni e o

Mark Cucurella. Mark Cucurella, a future for Chelsea, he don't do it in. He don't the turn to Borussia Woro. Emma Kemo Sofui Peg Baba Ball, Mary. I want known for you, Mark Cucurella. Barcelona lo siwaju, Real Madrid, Atletico de Madrid, ati Manchester City. Sugbon on top the updates we had a year like this, Manchester City ni koko, even Bayern Munich, they don't they make inquiry on top Mark Cucurella if he dey interested and if he dey available. Ewo as the matter take be, what a one lay, she ki Chelsea padanu Cucurella. If they no go lose Cucurella, na strong team they go use convince him, because na big team na in the after him. Liverpool don't they king say and he say yanda Monday alarm on fake base. They never reach verbal agreement to on top the 19-year-old Ivory Coast striker. Sugbon wa sin wo RB Leipzig if eja 5 Leipzig ka se kinne koro kuna pelu RB Leipzig toro ba ti wa kuna pelu RB Leipzig kawa ba da yanda Monday kaba soro lango dot yen o oye je nkuru nbe papa ma go 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ni money na waiting money na water o. David Beckham now he talked for what podcast yesterday. He said, well, Pep Guardiola talks he won't go sabbatical, but he go try everything to convince him may they come Inter Miami, may he come manage Inter Miami. But the Spaniard go reject the offer because he don't talk and he said, I won't go sabbatical on top that one. Oh yeah, Bernardo Silva, Portugal midfielder Bernardo Silva, now he don't set to sign 2-year contract with Barcelona after he commodity for Manchester City, as the 31-year-old go like to move, make it may official before the end of the week. Oh yeah, lori oro Marcus Rashford, nibo gangan lo de duro le, England forward, yeah, Marcus Rashford, Magbag, we say na 28-year-old na he be, he may have gas to join Wu, Manchester United for the preseason, Koto te odi pe boya oro re pelu Barcelona o ma clear bi o ni clear ati e ba Manchester United gba preseason ibi to wa le re leyi o with the year say waiting. The new coach of Manchester United, he gets soft spots in Michael Carrico. But as the matter take be, Manchester United, they want to offload Rashford to help the new coach Michael Carrick help in transfer budget. He better buy later, Marcus Rashford. Oh, she come on, Leo. Oh, yeah, what shock in your back? Gege bi rumor mongers, but she be at Arsenal, at Chelsea, Newcastle, at Tottenham. Now that they look, say, eh, well, no problem. Ti Barcelona, but he be, I want to wear patapatanio. Now, like say, they won't buy granuts. Now they go take prize down from Manchester United. Now, so that one be, oh, yeah, man, come out on top of the matter. Man, go straight to Aston Villa. Aston Villa, they done deal with him. They're willing to let their Spanish right back, Andres Garcia, will be 23-year-old, may come out for the club on loan this summer with Valencia and Elche among those where they interested on top of his own matter too for dear. Oh, yeah, Shapali, just a few minutes to pack my load and come out for year. Eje nsare lo si La Liga papa. Real Madrid, they don't they look who they Sara Due as a player with the one carry for Jose Mourinho because of him fighting spirit. That one only if Perez if he win the election. Abba, time don't go. I don't know if it's ever phone call if they enter. Men are no vexy. I just got given the update as CBO. Jose Mourinho don't talk. He say, and he said, he be like, say, I'm not interested in Rodrigo. They bari gbe, kakake gbe Rodri for me. For me ni Adam Watson. Latin ni ko Crystal Palace. O temi lorun di Rodri lo. Na Jose Mourinho dey offer that one. See man dey go ask. In everything where you do, make sure say you no put hand for trouble. Now only two people win our recharge card today. 500 naira each. You go collect them immediately after the show. My name na Sam Adeliri. I go say na me be the pikin of Prince and Princess for Amuloku. Ya padi on radio. But remember, you can simply and always call me Sadeliri. Until tomorrow now. Bye for now.

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1: Lord, we ask that you'd open our eyes of understanding to behold the wondrous truth of your word. Thank you because you have heard us. In Jesus' mighty name we have prayed. Amen. We shall be looking at the topic, curses on firstborns. I will start by defining what a curse is about. A curse is a solemn utterance, spell, or invoked wish intended to bring harm, misfortune, or evil upon someone or something. Our text for study is Genesis chapter 49 verse 4. It said, turbulent as the waters, you will no longer excel, for you went up unto your father's bed, unto my couch, and defiled it. We are still looking at the life of Reuben, how that he was cursed by his father. In that very text, the only curse in that text was, you will no longer excel. As we said earlier, curses are simple statements. They are solemn utterances, but they have great capacity for damage. The extent of the damage was described in Deuteronomy chapter 33 verse 6, where Moses was releasing a blessing upon the tribe of Reuben. He said, let Reuben live and not die, nor his people be few. We could actually say that the tribe of Reuben was going extinct just because a solemn statement, a solemn utterance was released against a person. The gravity of a curse on a firstborn is greater than a curse on other children. And please take note that firstborns are not only the firstborns. Firstborns also include the firstborn sons, the firstborn daughters, the only sons, the only daughters, the first twin, the surviving first. All these are categories of firstborns. As long as that person is the first, very easily, a simple pronouncement can damage the life of those people, of this category of people, of firstborns. It said you will no longer excel. The impact was great. Many were dying before their time. Generations after Reuben were dying before their time. And they were becoming very few. And it took a Moses with a greater anointing and authority, spiritual authority, to rewrite what was said against the tribe of Reuben. Please understand that there is a provision in the scripture that allows for this to happen. In Exodus chapter 34 verse 20, it said, redeem the firstborn donkey with a lamb. But if you do not redeem it, break its neck. Redeem all your firstborns. No one is to appear before me empty-handed. This is the provision that allows firstborns to come under curses. He said, if you do not redeem it, as in redeem the firstborn donkey, break its neck, so shall you redeem the firstborn sons. What you do to donkeys is also done to firstborn sons. If you now do not redeem the firstborn sons, Bible says, break his neck. The Bible is saying that if a firstborn is not redeemed, and how do you redeem a firstborn? Bible said, you will come before the Lord with something in your hands. Bible said, no one is to appear before me empty-handed. You need to bring an offering unto the Lord, to the altar, as a ransom, as a replacement for your firstborn. If this is not done, there's a provision to break that child's neck. And that is why a firstborn, a curse on the firstborn is different from a curse on other positions. A curse on the firstborn can bring permanent damage. It can bring great damage. It can bring serious damage to the point that prayers cannot cancel it, except somebody with a higher authority is able to cancel it. And it is the reason why many firstborns are taken to prayer meetings, and it seems like prayers are not being answered over them. Please understand this. If you have a firstborn, or you are a firstborn, you need to go before the Lord with something in your hands as a ransom, as a redemption offering for yourself or for your firstborn. After this is done, seek a blessing from somebody with a higher authority. I want to pray for as many listening to me at this time, and you are perceiving that there is a curse upon your life. I cancel those curses in the name of Jesus. By the mercy of God, those curses are cancelled over your destiny in the name of the Lord Jesus. Thank you, Father, because you have heard us. In Jesus' name we have prayed. Amen.
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4: 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Raise it up. Raise it up, hallelujah. The Bible says where two or three are gathered in my name, I am what? I am.

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0: Welcome back. Yesterday, part 4 of the series I'm working on something began. In it, Pastor Sarah said, God hasn't given us permission to love money, but He's commanded us to love Him with all our heart and soul, to the point that our thoughts, strength, life, and everything we have are dedicated to Him. You can't love God and love money at the same time. The love of money pulls people away from God. It leads many astray and brings deep pain. You can't do wrong just to get what you want. And for those who often say, heaven helps those who help themselves, please note, that statement is not in the Bible, she said. And finally, wrongdoing still attracts consequences even when forgiveness has taken place. Let's now listen as the message continues today. Stay tuned.
2: These people had been blessed by God, and they took the thing God blessed them with and started worshiping the thing. They created an idol and began to worship it. God said, sure, I will show these people that I am the one who brought them out of this wilderness. Brings you out of the wilderness. Then you bring the thing He gave you and you keep it and you begin to worship. The Bible says in one day, 3,000 died. You say, but Pastor Sarah, me, I don't have any God. All I know is Jesus Christ. Now lie. I'll show you the gods you have. Let me tell you a command God has made. You will find out from there whether you measure up or not. The Bible says, do not forsake the assembling of one another together, especially as you see the days approaching. This was in the New Testament. What that means in simple English is, whenever the doors of the church open, you should be there. Simple. Are you obeying that? If you are not obeying that, you are following another God. Whatever keeps you from church is a God. And because they disobeyed God, He punished them. Now, let me tell you in some ways that you are worshiping other gods and don't even know. You see that business you commit all your time to every day, day and night. You say, after all, Pastor Sarah, it's a young business. I need to give it all my time. At God's expense, you are there pursuing to get a contract. And after you pursue to get the contract, you say, thank you, Jesus. God, I need to run to America this and buy this. And then for 4 weeks, you are not in church. Then you go. Now you are pursuing to get it done. Then when you finish, say, God, thank you so far. Please pardon me. I just have one more month. Let me now begin to pursue to collect the money. All the time, God is on pause. He said, I don't follow any God. No, you are following the God of gold. Every day you are on site. I'm going to site. Site. Oh, I couldn't come to prayer meeting. I was on site. Who woke you up to go to that site? Who is in charge of the air you are breathing while you are on that site? Is it worth 1 hour of your week? So, any little extra money. Say, you know, a man has got to do what a man has got to do. No, there is just one thing a man has got to do. And that is to love thy Lord, thy God, with all your heart, your soul, and your mind. I didn't see you on Friday. He said, Pastor Sarah, my car broke down. So I couldn't come. You are what? Because car broke down. You've always had a car all your life. You couldn't come to church because your car broke down and all the taxis broke down. And then all the go-ins broke down. And then on top of that, your Lexus broke down. When have you become so big that without your car, you can't move around? So the thing that God gives you now becomes something you are using to attack Him. Why did He give me this? He should have given me a better one. And God is just testing you with the Tokumbo. You see, if when this Tokumbo breaks down, say, Tokumbo, before you came, I was. So stay there, I'm going to church. Car or no car, rain or shine, I will walk to church, I will be wet, but I'm just going to worship this God. After a while, God will say, look, those people are too serious. We have to do for them what they're asking. This car God gave you, all of a sudden, you spend so much time with the mechanic than you spend in church. Every day you're going to mechanic. Leave the car with the mechanic, come rain or shine. But when these doors open and I'm supposed to be here, I will be here. Now let me give you examples of people in the Bible who chased things and it was never well with them. Do you remember a man called Gehazi, the servant of Elisha the prophet? He was there staying with his man of God and getting blessed. See, the things of God, you will look like you are not making too much progress. With a man of God, you may not get a car boom one day. But see, when God wants to give you the car with a man of God, it will be like no other car. It may take a longer time, but when he breaks through, he breaks through. And so sometimes you leave the anointing. You leave where you, God is blessing you, and you begin to follow other things. He followed Naaman after Naaman had been healed and lied. See, when you begin to chase God, you can't do it straight. You have to lie. You tell one lie to cover this one to make way for the next lie. So he went and got the gold from Naaman. When he came back, the man of God said, where have you been? He continued to lie. Some of you lie for a lifestyle. Some of you lie to wear the shoes you are wearing, the clothes you are wearing, the car you drove. There was a lie involved in it. When he came back, the prophet said to him, you have lied. Didn't my spirit follow you? When you went after the prophet, he said, the leprosy that was on Naaman will come to you and to your children forever. He left his place of anointing. I strongly believe that if Gehazi was with Elisha, because Elisha received double, maybe he would have received a quadruple portion of the anointing. But the God of gold took it away. Remember a man called Achan in the Bible? It's in Joshua chapter 7. There was a command, don't touch anything after you kill everybody. Everyone said, yes, sir. Just like you, you say, by the grace of our Lord Jesus Christ, yes, sir. By the time you go, you remove your headtie, you put on your clothes, and the devil in you shows up. He said, that was church, now is now. We have a Sunday life, and then we have a Monday, Tuesday, Wednesday, Thursday, Friday, Saturday life. Then on Sunday, we put on back the Sunday life. So Achan had the command, and after everything, he stole the gold. As he stole the gold, 36 people were killed that day in the battle. And the Bible says Israel could not withstand their enemy. They couldn't stand against their enemy. Because of your sins, some people are being punished. Because of your disobedience, people are not having children. People are not having breakthroughs. You think it is just against us. No, it's not. Because the Bible says we are one body. If one hurts, all of us hurt. If one is disgraced, all of us are disgraced. You may be doing your thing in London, no, but the disgrace is happening to you because it's a spiritual thing. So Achan came back that day. Israel couldn't withstand their enemies. And you know what? For that one act of Achan, 36 people died. His whole clan was killed and he himself died. The gods of gold will bring death. The day Gehazi collected that, he collected death. You remember somebody called Ananias and Sapphira? Brought some of their money with pride. What happened that day was that Ananias and Sapphira didn't leave that church. God forbid offering. You say, now people when don't know what to do with money, then they go drop them for church now. To you, it's dropping for church. You don't see it as a connection with God. And so they died. In the last days, the Bible predicted what is going on now. But it predicted it so we don't fall victims of it. There's a ditch here. And there's a sign here that says, don't go beyond this point. What will you go? Just to destroy yourself? The Bible says these things were written for us as an example. That we will not do like them. So we don't perish like them. Bribery and corruption. Whether you ask for bribe, or you receive bribe, or you give it, the fact that you are put under pressure to give it does not exonerate you. You are still corrupt. The giver, the receiver, the asker, and the facilitator, the one that walks in between to make it happen, all of you are corrupt. Give me that old time religion. You ought to say, if this is the only way I'm going to eat, I don't want to eat. I would rather beg. But the Bible says God's seeds will not beg and they will not see corruption. So he said, but that is what happens in Nigeria now. Because everybody does it does not mean it is right. You are not everybody. You are a royal priest to the holy people. Called to show for the praises of him who called you. You've been called. You've been chosen. You've been removed from that system. The Bible says, although you are in the world, you are not of it. So come out and then I will be your God. Say, Pastor, but if you don't do business, will not move now. Let business stay. If business stays, I'll come and park before God and say, God, see you. Show me what to do next. There is a way out of every situation. God's not dead. Christ is not dead. He's alive. And the Bible says, do not be weary in well doing. In due season, there will be a breakthrough. You don't have to bribe anybody. Some of you, you inflate your figures. Something that is supposed to cost 50 naira. You go and say it's 500. Say, after all, everybody does it. Do you want to be like everybody? Do you want to have their sicknesses? Do you want to have their marriages where they are beating out their brains every day? See, you don't see everybody. You don't know what everybody goes through every day. You don't know what the hell they are in as they are driving those cars. You don't want to be like anybody. Just want to be the body God wants you to be. Don't see people wearing laces and things and want to be like, no, say, Father, just make me who you want me to be. inflate figures. Some of you will go and create receipts. You go to buy something and they ask you, what should I write on the receipt? That is the devil. What should you write on the receipt? What did you sell to me? Write it down. Some of you say, oh, no, don't write anything on the receipt. Give me. You collect the receipt. You are collecting leprosy and death. When you retire things, you'll be saving 50 naira there, 500 naira there. And these are pennies. They are nothing. You use 5,000 naira, 50,000 naira to sabotage God's 5 million coming to you because of a stupid little retirement. You see all this 419 business is corruption. These are things you should be going out to fight, not to do. You are looking for people to double your money. If they can double your money, how come they look the way they are? Somebody's shirt is torn. The collar here is rotten. And he's saying he's going to double your money. The person that is doubling the money and the you that is looking for the doubling, all of you are corrupt. Because the person who is looking for his money to be doubled is greedy. They will tell you to go and bring more. You go and borrow from here, borrow from there, go to the bank, borrow, just so that they will double it. And they do it over a long period and you are still following. Some people cannot stay in church. So that what will happen? What will you do with the money? If you used half the energy you used to pursue God instead of money, can you imagine what your life will be? Every time, God will understand. Why don't you understand and do the right thing?
0: An apt question right there. Why won't you understand and do the right thing when you already know what the right thing is? The series, I'm Working on Something Part 4, continues tomorrow. Don't forget to join Pastor Sarah.
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We are reaching you live from Wells Broadcasting House along Alafin Avenue, Oluyole Estate, Ibadan. I am Kunle Olowu. First, the headlines. Federal government distributes ICT equipment to 15 colleges of education. Senate President warns against politicizing insecurity, urges Senate to hasten national security summit. Nigerian Union of Teachers holds rallies in Oyo, Kano, others over abducted teachers and pupils.

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1: Say,
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1: I
0: have way, Becumia Moncompraco, Mamanco. Mr. Paddy, anyway, I've an amuse, my business for him, Becumia Moncompraco.
1: I have way,
0: Becumia Moncompraco, Mamanco. 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

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Bronya Brandy in a brand to Mamre, a dear no be yo, Siake. A dear Ben will be here. Bronya Brandy in a room cookway, a dear no be yo, Siake.

I'm not saying.

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So they find him near here. And we are saying, we are here, and we are here. And now, the uncle driver needs you. Yeah, don't call driver. Ah, what I was at the what's wrong? 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

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And we have to

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1: Say,
0: Yeah, what do I go and wear? Do not pack and

Edian will be you. Brunya Brandy in a brand to Mamre. Edian will be you, Siake. Edia Ben will be here. Brunya Brandy in a room, Cookway. Edian will be you, Siake.

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Thank you to everyone who has been a part of the show tonight. It's always, always a pleasure to have you just on the other side of the radio. And yes, to the lady in the lover's corner, I would say that first off, we cannot say that your, you know, marriage is solid yet, because it's yet to be consummated. However, I think part of the mistakes that you made, which of course I don't want us to dwell on anymore, is the fact that you said with someone who was broken, and you thought that your own love was going to be enough for you both. And that was the very first mistake that led to all of this. But it has happened already. I would say that what you should do is to don't take the decision all by yourself. Let your family members know, all right, and his own family members too, by extension. And so when they know about it, it's easier for them to, you know, of course, both families, as much as possible. His family knowing is not to convince you to stay, because trust me, being in a loveless marriage is not going to help you in any way. Already, you feel drained. Now, imagine how drained you will feel if you still have to continue to stay for years to come. Now, I'm not saying that you should give up very easily, but I think that you should remember that first you need to love yourself, and you need to put yourself first in every single thing that you do. Forget about what people would say. Forget about the expenses of the wedding and everything. Maybe you also need to put aside your feelings for him and consider your feelings for yourself and how you feel about yourself. In terms of loving yourself, that's what I mean. So this is very huge, and it's not something that you should decide on your own, which is the reason I said that you should involve your family members, because this is not something that you should just sit down and wait for a miracle. All right? So involve your family members. Let them know about it. Let them know what exactly he said. And then take the decision to love yourself and put yourself first, regardless of what anyone would say. Because trust me, whatever it is that you think that you feel now, which is misery, there's so much more to come, especially if he continues to not love you. All right. Thank you once again for being a part of the show. It is time for me to go, and you can follow me across socials at I Am Radio Princess, at I Am Radio Princess. If you'd like to share your story on the Lover's Corner, drop a WhatsApp message, on 0816-757-2961. 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I leave you in the hands of God. Have a lovely night rest. My name is Toluwalike Ali, the Radio Princess. Good night.